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0: Amen. 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
1: Amen.
0: And what do you for?
1: Amen.
0: Yet I was say,
1: Amen.
0: Yet I was say,
1: Amen.
0: Yet I was say,
1: Amen.
0: Radia Bredo.
1: Amen.
0: So was some panua. Eh, you be a name.
2: Amen.
0: Then I watch you be a re. Oh, my son, no. A radio de mawoma.
1: Amen.
0: Fami mukasa.
1: Amen.
0: We will not come.
1: Amen.
0: We will not come.
1: Amen.
0: You want to say Lydia.
1: Yes.
0: Amen. Now, man, someone happened in your
1: house.
0: A rade and one chance I see. You don't change.
1: Amen.
0: I would answer the
1: yes.
0: You don't change.
1: Amen.
0: And so you would hear.
1: Amen.
0: You don't change.
1: Amen.
0: As I say, Pamu.
1: Hallelujah.
0: And everybody, my bank.
1: Amen.
0: And so about.
1: Amen.
0: If you are.
1: Amen.
0: If you are.
1: Amen.
0: If you are.
1: Amen.
0: Men Yankopon, what some sire,
1: man,
0: and a massum,
1: yea,
0: my son and friend could be dear movie,
1: man.
0: When I don't tea, what don't tea?
2: Amen.
0: But on some Cassiama Radin, First Kings,
2: I am for Mama Edikain
0: 22.
2: Eti adio no me.
0: Verse 8.
2: And Chichemu are a year and watchy.
0: 7 and 8.
2: And so any and watchy. It's here the enemy, no. And Chichemu and so any and watchy.
0: Amen.
2: Amen.
0: Ko.
2: Anna Jehoshaphat can say.
0: Anna Jehoshaphat. I can say.
2: It's here ready day for Biara any happy you.
0: Auntie Nyami day for Biara any happy you.
2: Aye, baby son,
0: and go upon what dear.
2: Now, Israel, he catcher Jehoshaphat say.
0: Israel, he catcher Jehoshaphat say.
2: Oh, Bama Ba could be that so, ah, and
0: bet
2: me a bisa a radia free.
0: Bama Ba could be wa anka.
2: You bet to me a bisa a radia free in chain.
0: You bet to me a bisa radia. Efinan chain.
2: Nanso metaneno.
0: Nanso metainsa.
2: If he said on shame home compa.
0: If he said on shame home compa.
2: Sabonenko.
0: Sabonenko. Ko.
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2: Na Jehoshaphat say.
0: Jehoshaphat say.
2: Emma ohene enkasa.
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0: 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Then so, metayan.
2: Amen.
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0: Otain. Catch you when you say Otain.
1: Otain.
0: Alleluia.
2: Amen.
0: Otain. First John. Chapter 3.
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0: Verse 15.
2: It's
0: First John 3:15.
2: Ndi chemu a eye dunu.
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0: Show ni oti wengenem. Hwana so ndem. Hallelujah.
1: Amen.
0: Na fa sako waso ho kire no.
1: So what?
0: When you home,
1: so
0: Nabi San say, what time will you?
1: What time will you?
0: But your business, what you say?
1: Mister
0: David. Can I say kaka with trim?
1: Kaka with trim.
3: I say a woman kaka
1: will be.
0: Hallelujah.
1: Amen.
0: What time will be?
1: What time will be?
0: Amen.
1: Amen.
0: Any of the men can tell us, say, oh, who say, we are,
2: oh, we are for. Now, moon name set down quarants now.
0: I rather say, oh, who say, we are, oh, we are for. Amen.
1: Amen.
0: What's your brochi, Mamo? What were your ho, ho, ho? Amen. Pa.
2: Amen.
0: Obaye.
1: You are.
0: Ano man ka won takra peno otubom.
3: Yes.
0: Ye nyina ye mobrofo a. 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
0: Obi, Yamedi for. 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

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Tuesday, the OD for Bajina Home. 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Because Wednesday, Ukwada, why enemy OD for Betanasi 1-on-1, our Domi Pillar 2. Now, for Thursday coming, yeah, yeah. Ashamano, yeah. I will see on Thursday, 28th, 29th, 30th, 31st. Ay, ay, ay, ay, ay, ay, ay, ay, ay. And yes, I'm getting one air course for Honomo. And he, when you have Bombardier now, so I'm going to go to the Bombardier.

Shama Government School. 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
2: de number.
1: Chamani garaji, ye va go do go do. 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
2: Aba.
1: Hello.
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1: Mi anwre ni.
2: Anwana. Wow, and in yes, you are bravo me. I can't even crack your chrome for
1: you. I'm not a Captain Jesus,
2: uncle. Yeah,
1: because I'm running, you got don't call you. Me, fuck Captain Jesus. Let me around me a woman. Let me bring me a woman. Let me not gaza me a woman. Let me a rug of you. Says, I'm you from you from my blow. Captain Jesus, you won't go, you won't show a war. I told them that not to your uncle, he had to your auntie.
2: Wow, wow,
1: there's
2: a woman I see anything.
1: I saw my assassin, my back,
2: wow,
1: the new swap, and then what day I'm up, some minutes ago, I will put a summer, and I will put a summer there, and say, I mean, I come back.
2: Wow,
1: I'm a person, I'm a win.
0: Abusia, Eti, near Evercoso, a washer, government school, and no,

0: to an amon ever back Captain Jesus. 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
1: for time with Captain Jesus, and I was so swell with Tina. My young man, me, I'm over for Bill Mitchell, my mini new command cracker. 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
2: If I turn your mea do moon.
1: Now, Captain Jesus, when a chill?
2: Me pacho a doctor. Morgan Wright.
1: Oh, okay.
2: Nechiremi.
1: Kufuridia.
2: Kufuridia.
1: Wow.
2: Mikonuho. Oh, Kufuridia. And I'll say, Koko captive on Tianko.
1: Okay.
2: And I'm in any koi. I'm a koi. Oh, Captain Ho, a year.
1: Captain Ho, ye.
2: Captain Ho, ye.
1: Wow.
2: Akuma, so I told me, Then wait, you. And I'm free, Dr. Morgan Ho.
1: Okay.
2: To me free in chain. 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
3: momono
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3: wow
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3: mumu no
2: na menyuma yarisa meye mumu china na menyuma yarisa ifi se yesu ya de ye meye mumu da Maya mumu nena menyama yarisa.
3: Oh, any job of you?
2: Any job of
3: you? Oh, and then you crack around, and
2: you crack around.
3: Now, who you deny?
2: Me, I beni.
3: Oh, any fire, you beni fire stamp of a team, so am I any animal? Why?
2: Maraku and your magronom, you devil, but on your biddy. Papa, captain, alo prophet Isaac, of so in Jima. Many been with Vivimo, Lolo.
3: Okay.
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2: Oh, nime wea.
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I'm a doctor,

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88 24 25. Mr. Wada, I will send you a ding, a babani, a genet, Ufosuya Jima. 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Mr. Way any mumu number no. 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
1: Oh, Motuno, who a pale blue.
2: Jay.
1: Minimum, my dear, will be on Motuno.
2: Yo, Doc. I will need Jomo.
1: Amen.
2: Then I will need Joto Bully. Can you hear Lord cry?
1: That's right. That's
2: no
1: right.
2: No friend running a water boy, Motuno. He does sing a prophet Isaac of Fusu Hini Jima in Nupomini.
1: That's right.
2: A Bimau, a de Jomi Kahale.
1: Wow. Wow.
2: Nene, one a de Pedio. Oh, that thing you are by you.
1: Okay.
2: Hi, Choka. Doctor. A direct like a bar prophet.
1: Doctor Nietzsche Nietzsche.
2: Doctor Nietzsche Nene Nichu in a hospital.
1: Oh, my God.
2: Ne ikalba. Seneca lepa. Nene babaji prophet oke emle.
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1: Okay.
2: E wa ba nene made wo wa butui.
1: That's right.
2: Lo mine wa chamio. E ma jekeba.
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2: 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Ko ba su prophet no. Isaka obasi.
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2: Kone nene maune. Neka ma gule no ne ma demo. 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
1: 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Because wange warm up pay. Na waya asama keji. 28, 29, 30th, 31st.
2: Aha, in a final day.
1: Okay.
2: He a prophet to a munuku. It could be mina and no be a meal. Eh,
1: Nina,
2: 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No, my phone, no bad loud in your mawumi.
1: Okay.
2: Oh, he see. No, no, deke, mini. Hey, no, I saw mini, be why you are hey me.
1: Mm-hmm.
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1: 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Wow.
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1: that's right
2: wa tu wa lu no ko pe mi
1: oh
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1: that's right
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1: Papa no crepe.
0: 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I'm gonna sweep.
1: No crew, prophet. 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
1: Papa.
0: And then, what? You mean, pon and mammy, I'm on the America side.
1: Okay. Oh.
0: Hey, doctor, my fun is in right.
1: Oh, prophet.
0: I'm funny, easy crap. Just it. Na ma kumpini ya mamu. Ma bra ma meyari.
1: Ampao, oh.
0: Nenzo ya seme kwa seju medie. Ma Ghana, Ghana, Ghana ure uko.
1: Yeah, prophet.
0: Achimwa datu wakuna suwe bro kwae.
1: Okay.
0: Achimwa datu wakuna suwe bro kwae. Obisa how is for the whole Ghana.
1: Okay.
0: And on a quiet, I'm in fan say, a free tete, bepim, early 90s, Ninian. A quiet net issue.
1: Okay.
0: May a brana, never pranas and a brother, a chairman, a quiet, more of the year, and a man or chairman, and a quiet in your 40-something years.
1: Wow.
0: I
1: ain't ya, hey.
0: And ya, hey.
1: 40-something.
0: I was something like a churn.
1: Wow.
0: Ghana, how is for? A 1 year quiet.
1: Wow.
0: Aye.
1: Wow.
0: A man here, my house is a buffoon. I didn't know your cabin when we are quiet. Miss Anse quiet, but forest area, and Tino.
1: Okay.
0: Na can you know your dry grass a fat quiet who been coming if.
1: Okay.
0: And your war PWD for a mobile quiet. Green grass.
1: Oh, okay.
0: And
1: wow.
0: Forest in so a dem.
1: Wow.
0: Na
1: wow.
0: We and then ya gana ya and now you put trucks like a sea can see a bokina for dear me at the trucks like a sea and numb ya pan shua.
1: Papa
0: near another you are trucks like a sea or pie a chim or down to a crown as a takwadi because of timber.
1: Timber, okay.
0: Sawmills like a sea na oh hunty.
1: Wow. Wow.
0: A crown answer.
1: Papa? 40-something years.
0: And ne, and ne, and only sebi, a crime but down for pa.
1: Yes.
0: A was as wish.
1: Papa? Crime but down for pa was as
0: nah, a hour of what?
1: Oh.
0: A hour of who say?
1: Oh.
0: DC quatch. One go school.
1: Okay.
0: Tio?
1: Papa Roma.
0: One go school. Young papa, you are suffering math. School, you are singing in our boy. The girl, you are singing in our boy. Position, you are singing in our soache.
1: Papa?
0: Baji, oh.
1: Yeah, prophet.
0: Baji. Ninu ya jay math. School, you are singing in our boy. The girl, you are singing in our chair.
1: Oh, DB. Kai. Prophet.
0: NDC ni MPP. A jay math with NDC. You are suffering math with MPP.
1: Okay. Wow.
0: My name's a mutiny.
1: What are my eti one?
0: No, I chin to make us.
1: Papa, what are my eti one of paper?
0: Mm. Nina, chi. Mamma, the cake, I want to say, Cosia qua nominiadi. Now, brand here, Cosia qua. And then my bad politician.
1: Okay.
0: But I say, Metinus one of my sorry.
1: Oh.
0: Yeah.
1: Wow.
0: Yeah.
1: Wow.
0: A brand here, Cosia qua. So nya kwen nya cheya.
1: Okay.
0: Ana na bain. Meva so ba na bain manche na bain so. Mufrisu.
1: Oh, okay.
0: Pa no ni pa no. So ya di ya fu ansana. Abumbia baba tuwa.
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0: 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Ya ba tu nsu a de beye.
1: Ampa u. Ampa.
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1: Wow.
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1: Wow.
0: Oye, amen.
1: Amen. Already you're folded down.
0: Na, amede. Eneme ka. Me and me crew much in my bar.
1: Okay.
0: And then impact him.
1: Wow.
0: Wow. Well, I bent here a pong groom.
1: Okay.
0: Yeah. Just say, no bona bash or a branch here. Why you be pa?
1: Wow. Wow. Wow.
0: Why you be?
1: Wow.
0: Na achim kotuku, achim wadba. My God.
1: Prophets.
0: Okay. Na anu na mi preach imo. So, apostle faith. Baby, I'm a call, bro.
1: Okay, papa.
0: Ni pa kwon kwon mudena wa wafre wufu. 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
1: Oh Jesus.
0: Jema ni pedye. 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
0: Ni pa kwon kwon dena wa wafre wufu. And the prophet in my confidence who said, Dead cry or San Sanifo.
1: Hallelujah.
0: Am I yet a few politics?
1: I'm poor, Papa. Yeah, that's it.
0: Now you know I'm a boy about swinging and as a Duncan young woman from whom I am PP for.
1: Okay.
0: I am in I am PP for.
1: Wow.
0: But I'm not in command in that batch.
1: Okay.
0: Eh?
1: Papa?
0: Was he a quane? A prank room.
1: Annie, Papa?
0: Oh,
1: Papa.
0: Na, insurance wadi.
1: Amen. Amen.
0: I'm going to share this with you, Kwachi Honse.
1: Oh, okay.
0: I'm going to say Ghana. You don't buy any bread for it was, it was. But say it was, it was. Yeah, ni edi yomai. Anya, huwa. Okay, ni sa ni nzu.
1: I'm fan.
0: Ibisa say ah.
1: It was, it was.
0: Aye. Monka say aye.
1: Aye. Hallelujah. Hallelujah.
0: Oh.
1: Hey, prophet.
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1: Oh, okay.
0: On tenasi.
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1: That's right.
0: Amen.
1: Amen.
0: Get to set down Kurana. I'm a Brasil.
1: Okay.
0: I'm also a Mongoma.
1: Hallelujah.
0: I came on down as NBC.
1: Papa, I don't know my 80.
0: I'm a Fabi Oko D. Bonibi. And Nipa, I'm a Fanoko D. Bonin. When Nipa, how did you pass on Faboninche?
1: Papa?
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1: On Faboninche.
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0: Ani mwole di nufu se. So ye be woke, but come any more who saw the car. But Tian and Nana.
1: Okay. Okay.
0: And I know so the whole Joe Papa Grano. Your children sank and tell them, I say, Quick, ready, Miss. Go on, I will go on.
1: Yeah, Baba.
0: I want to know who I am.
1: No, Bono.
0: But you have a family brain as I will go.
1: A prophet.
0: As I will go over, not to become a son.
1: To become a son,
0: I have a time for a problem to say, and Panyo, what did you want to say? Baby, sir.
1: Okay.
0: Oh, no.
1: Catch
0: the government for me, sir. I'm finding you, my pig. Probably be a mumu.
1: Hallelujah.
0: Wow. I make a sipa. Me preaching.
1: Papa?
0: Shachim a bath lapa, a goo, and cry.
1: Oh.
0: And yes, and get what?
1: And Paul.
0: You can't business is like a siaka sea a kosu. And cry memory of which memoir. A chim down and impact him. And it was like a catch him down. I want to watch him as any atoms were bringing out. I say, yeah, you're about four.
1: Okay.
0: A quartier for when you're not put one
1: more. Hallelujah.
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0: 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Anyway, mwa titina transport. 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
1: Oh, okay.
0: Wow. Yeah. Hallelujah. Yeah, Papa. We every course Ghana when you must.
1: Wow. 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
0: Anyway, no, no, so born a bracket, see a power, Kumasi, boy, Domani.
1: Okay. Wow.
0: And anyway, and Kopita.
1: Okay.
0: Kopita, no. Mamma, one crane, you know, Japan motors.
1: Okay.
0: I love the fun. Kopita, and I see you.
1: Wow. 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
0: 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Obia ni mko Peter.
1: Okay.
0: Wow. Auntie Peter. Anyway.
1: Wow.
0: Ana oma amene yewa. Osaji fuye den. Eshia.
1: Hallelujah.
0: Yeah.
1: Wow.
0: Ansana. 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
1: Oh, okay. Hi,
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1: Wow.
0: Umu ni musika pensu.
1: Okay. Okay.
0: Amo pesika wagana amu nyadi na ya bwuchiro sika pedi ya mpacho. Umu ya number one.
1: Hallelujah.
0: Ene mi preachi gana mkoso.
1: Papa, what are
0: you doing? I'm not here.
1: Good for you, too, on paper.
0: Thank you. If Papa is born here, obedi adiena, and we have no honor, favor, no honor, and conscience, so done so. No money adiena, no money.
1: Okay. Okay. Wow.
0: And I broach it.
1: Straight.
0: A conso, a bomb, what is so, then I hear for movie. But one I can't, no more day.
1: No more
0: crop.
1: Okay.
0: Europe, China, China, US, China, Bia.
1: Wow.
0: China, a panel, so you're dying.
1: That's right.
0: You want to send me a cassa, your brother by in chain brewing.
1: But I knew.
0: But just what you
1: are Muda Hopa. Wow.
0: It's my making. Me that TV in Red Dune, National Makers.
1: Pim, pim, pim, pim, so papa. Wow.
0: Now, but my mind's tea. I'm on my hand. You are more sui, you are yum. Bow,
1: okay.
0: Barris, wow. Heroes, pounds.
1: Piamba. Oi. Wow.
0: Na papa no so fi abrochire ba. O di sikano ya die, sikano. 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O le piamba se, o be ya die na o se dane na nya adwene die, but.
1: Okay.
0: O di ya die so o ye.
1: Wow. Hey, Papa.
0: Pade ye.
1: Ni o se.
0: Wow.
1: Ani o papa.
0: So for her, the man ne baby anon police station wo said ye ne tie ne ade ne o. Se se. Oh ye.
1: Oh ye ye. Hallelujah.
0: Mission come 2003.
1: Okay. Wow.
0: Nana jase hene, nana tre made hene. Chua lai. Nana bia na hene.
1: Okay.
0: No mining penim fu nyina. And I make a gold mine, sir. Ababa of crow.
1: Okay.
0: My date.
1: Wow.
0: My date, Babiano team, Superba Premier.
1: Oh, okay.
0: And I said, you're mobile. Record now, a mobile making number set ya to Panama. Team BN Ghana Hanuma.
1: Wow.
0: Aye.
1: Ah. 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
0: Auntie, my name is America, auntie. 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
1: Wow. 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
1: Jesus.
0: Amen.
1: Amen.
0: Any politician, sama a friend, pa any.
1: Hi. 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
1: Wow.
0: E achim da.
1: Wow.
0: Na anu ya ne nyango pa adum. 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
1: Na anu ya. Papa.
0: Kachese sisi adye. Ever can I say?
1: So far, so good.
0: I'm going to so far.
1: So good.
0: So I'm getting pretty good.
1: That's right. Yeah, Baba. Wow. Wow.
0: And your former prophet Isaac will bless you for Swahili Chima.
1: Oh, my God.
0: Achimuda. Sorry, Achimuda. A year, I'm going to do no more tight. That's a baby drum, sorry, her quarters and part to me who say, but to a soft will be perverse and no her quarters are. No, but to me sure, but some other for record that.
1: Oh, okay. Okay.
0: Aye.
1: Wow.
0: That's when I say, yen na.
1: And yen na. Yeah, Papa.
0: In Shranka Wadi.
1: Amen.
0: Am I Ghana for near Tifo?
1: Amen.
0: Well, even a Ghana soft will you say, sign you preach.
1: example.
0: Ghana so funim sa sa ne preachi. Ghana so funim sa yen kwason kase. Yeshua wo, Yeshua sorry o. Cross nu o. Bible so men kan jira mo se, eh?
1: Okay.
0: Sa preachi ni na ye nyamesumu crash 1.
1: Wow.
0: Nyamesumu day nursery.
1: Wow. Papa. Nyamesumu class 1 pa.
0: Day nursery.
1: Oh my God.
0: Yadi ya kanta yasem. Ya pasi ya chila musa yadi ya. 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Ya pasi ya chila musa. Sa wanka Yesu. Sa wanka Jesus. Sa wanka weya.
1: Nyamesumu de nesri.
0: Ayye de nesri.
1: Prophet Juma.
0: O se. Sa muda su. E Jesu bo huwa chini.
1: Okay.
0: E chise di Yesu bo super man su.
1: Yeah,
0: and I'm sorry. And I tell me, Bano, and I'm a person, I'm saying, oh, yeah, you who? No, no, no, you so hot. And yes, I'm about to make a class one for.
1: Hey, Papa. Wow. Wow.
0: Yeah, the look can be the awesome. A chini pape. And to a jar. A better doctor.
1: Okay.
0: A better doctor. Yadi chimo se mana bain or bea. A phoning yamika sa anoni ano. And yan na so you say ya da doctor mobia.
1: Bon sama papa mobia wobia.
0: And is all that so say ya da doctor nan chua. No das we a crass wine.
1: Ampo. Wow. Wow. Would you fear that was yano pay?
0: Sure. Them na justify and Christian. Method is human, you know, you two are sorry them, no good selling also. Now, be why I was sorry why. Press be human, you know, you two good way, not be why and so. Oh,
1: wow.
0: Method is near what was washed the Ayati a Sunday school near them.
1: Okay.
0: On our side, that's a two. Jesus, Jenny, bon, your phone, but don't say it's a one.
1: Okay.
0: Well, if you throw crime, I only want to desire.
1: Okay.
0: Now, I hear, see, Lady Achini, oh, here's a Lady Achini, oh, here's a Lady Achini.
1: That's right. And Paul. Oh, Papa.
0: Don't trust ya. I saw one of them. No one trust ya.
1: Jesus.
0: Who's an animal sense in me, Bible?
1: Oh, prophets.
0: One of them. No one trust ya. Mammy, I'm in the Bible.
2: Oh my God.
0: Mean to know she was asking about Psalm 82.
1: That's right.
2: Me patcho Psalm 82. You patcho me if you share us to say
0: Psalm 82.
2: And yum na it also a do what you mean. Yes, sir. Psalm 82.
0: Auntie Mammy. Ubu any proper one, 2, 3, 4, 5, and you have verse I'm making.
1: Hallelujah.
2: May Pacho, she won't say.
0: Yeah.
2: Me Pacho, and you near a toss to the old chimney.
0: Uh-huh.
2: Oh, my papa, send me there, my cassie.
0: Bobby. When you did. Number of one,
2: I know you're fine. Okay,
0: 1, 2, 3, 4, 5. What are you saying? What are you saying?
2: Rachel 82 verse 5. Yes, sir.
0: One name. What's wrong, Oba? Prophet Isaac Kwabrensia Ofosuhi Nechima
1: Surunko Kurao
0: Amen.
1: Amen.
2: Amen.
0: Nena me kama ansi
1: Papa wadarumo
0: Muma ya muwa ya mai
1: Ya muwa ya mai
0: Ae
1: Papa anu na enuwa wakakese Yenda yonshwe ye hu ye ni mansana
0: Medase
1: Ae
0: Ya muwa ya mai na bayanonso
1: Oh
0: and she so amen.
1: Amen.
0: Amen.
1: Amen.
0: Amen. Amen. Amen.
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1: Papa no kre pa.
0: Na the pounds will fuel ye.

0: May I dish ye?
1: Wow.
0: Hey. Give me a son, Sammy. Who do you make?
1: Wow.
0: And I make a pan no more. I'm gonna fool one. Eh? Wow, no boy could cook a chimaba.
1: Wow.
0: And so I thought you should know a friend of a dam, a bar river. I don't know about
1: that. Oh, okay.
0: And so on.
1: Ha! Papa, I'm ready about some bow.
0: Don't you about a dam, you're a bar river. And I know.
1: Papa, I know.
0: Thank you.
1: Wow.
0: Oh.
1: Wow.
0: And if you kumasi na mami fi mangesi. Me papa fi kumasi na mami fi mangesi. Na mimi fi achimuda.
1: Papa nangasa fi achimuda.
0: Papa asom neno no.
1: Hallelujah. Oh.
0: Achimu kutoku kro fi akwai.
1: Yenu yane o.
0: Fi akwai.
1: Yenu yane o.
0: Asiane fi na kwai. 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
1: 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Fi na kwai. Wow.
0: But yourself, me preach away.
1: Papa muda hopa.
0: And to say, me ka. Na me ka, dear minim.
1: Hallelujah. Hallelujah. Amen. Wow. Wow.
0: Ye bet to me, ye yam my yabros.
1: Oh, papa.
0: Ye bet to me. Ye get to some money and trim up, dear. Nipple piano. Nay, I'm papa. I told you, I didn't mind saying as soon as you mention. What do you want?
1: Okay.
0: Well, who free me as I say? One car, one yamma. One way a day, Elba. Oh, yamma. One way, Elba. Oh, yamma, oh, Elba. Suddenly, young boy in who free my yamma.
1: Okay.
0: Now, so far as I say, oh, yamma. One way, Elba. Now, so my wife, no,
1: okay.
0: And then I do a prono or say a day.
1: Elba.
0: I was my media, Uncle Laya, Uncle, and the Nunya Wagini, and Chima, and
1: wow. Papa, I buy and summer on pay. Ha! A seventy bread,
0: I make us yapa.
1: Amen.
0: I want to have been the bear on Kunuhunya Juma. No, a prop runner, on your henny.
1: Okay.
0: On your henny. So, the Benma. Then Sassoon in our Kawa chain.
1: Probably,
0: and then no chew on my butt, on my bassa, but which you was thrown good calls up, you'll be frank to my.
1: Ampa, aye, Papa.
0: What about you?
1: Yeah, at the front to my way, yes.
0: So, my dream in our bad bonnie, we are
1: prophets.
0: Bemo,
1: strong, quans ran to us.
0: Oh, your bema.
1: Hmm.
0: Onye bema.
1: Hmm.
0: Okay.
1: Hmm.
0: Doctor, I'm going to say you.
2: Papa.
0: Your mommy preaching.
1: Papa. Why? What are my brothers?
0: I make us your pa.
1: Amen.
2: Amen.
0: Oh.
1: Hmm.
0: Make us any drama.
1: Papa, what are my iti?
0: Eh. I'm not preaching.
1: Papa, I don't want to
0: eat you, Papa. I'm going to grab a brace. I'm going to grab a brace. I'm going to grab a brace. I'm going to grab a brace. I'm going to grab a brace. And you know, so maybe say, Nenis will be from a radia, or go home or there, or the young swan. So you say, no. Cowboy, you're off your ass.
1: Amen.
2: Amen.
0: Abafuna bayan. Abafuna mamma tray and sa and no squad is ya. Yes, yes, ye the body green. Mammy Abafuna ba central region.
2: Yes, sir.
0: I'm a technica.
1: Okay.
0: I'm a tournament ye.
1: Technica.
2: Technica.
0: Craft works.
1: Craft works.
2: Yes, sir.
0: And goldsmith, brassmith, niakeka. And my mamma, I'm a tray. I'm not trying to focus on the boy. I'm not trying to be in my bank. I communicate. No, I'm not sure you're fast. I'm not sure you're fast.
1: And son, what you
0: want? And son, what you want? The entire world is fanciful, fanci new town, fanci way way. Now, you want to set your bank at Cassiacassi. No, so you want to come central region. No, I mean, my mamma can be at Roman.
1: Mamma,
0: you want to come.
2: Look at your brother.

0: Well, we fancy, fancy, fancy.
1: You know, fancy new town. Fancy new town.
0: Okay, no, that's one.
2: Wow.
0: Auntie, rather fancy, finish here, Juma. And you call your thing growth. I mean, you know, if you broke us, brush your bites, you know. I'm not a Lucy Quarter Bang District.
2: Okay.
0: Bangalows.
2: Okay.
0: You also see administration box only at dinner. Papa Kapin Tafin, you know, your fanciful.
2: Wow.
0: I'm a so good, Jimmy.
2: Papa,
1: it's
0: you. Okay.
2: Wow.
0: And the other way, and so I'm going to be a witch in a Lucy Ghana. A bang, you know. I'm a crumb, Mr. Kenny.
2: Okay.
0: I don't find the book room I'm making.
2: Wow.
0: But we are a woman on the idea and you're not showing your back.
2: Okay.
0: What?
2: But you are new.
0: And I'm a chairman, you are by no more Catherine. And you are a move staff who are catless.
2: Wow.
0: But you are what you are saying.
2: Papa, it's you, Papa.
1: Yeah, Papa.
0: Na, Fantini, Bessia.
2: That's right.
0: Now I
2: will
0: fufuno. Mammy. So do you wish to crack crack man, my sabre, and you know?
2: Tea.
0: Tell me, Jamia.
2: Papa, it's you, Pa.
0: Also, fufuno, my mammy, while one of our camera, while I'm crying, I did not burn money to whom you would be.
2: That's right.
0: No, son, the tower bones, so not the papa burn.
2: No
0: crap.
2: Wow. Wow. Wow.
0: Nah. Ben, now, oh, yeah, you might think you free.
2: Hmm.
0: I'm not fanciful man, what you job do? No, easy, Ben. Hmm. I said, don't kill me.
2: Amen.
0: So, no, no, tear me.
2: Papa, it's you, pa.
0: Yeah, I'm king, I'm as long as I get here. Hmm.
2: I know, dear, no crew.
0: So, bring me, papa, me a man. I'm a premier man who you're here for. I'm here, Santa.
2: Okay.
0: Eh?
2: Okay.
1: Yes, sir.
0: Fantoma de Chamu. Fantoma de Chamu. Oh, yeah, Fantoma de Chamu. I mean, no, it's Labusia.
2: See?
0: No, no, today.
2: Abusia.
0: Okay.
2: Papa?
0: That's when you're so okay.
2: Okay.
0: And I'm a sir. Yansu, you boor fat.
2: Okay.
0: My fam soon, you know, a fashion from my group.
2: Nampa.
0: But you're saying you're preachy.
2: What if we're at you, Pa?
0: I want to see you uncoming in my piece of class wines. Pa, me, Pa.
2: Amen.
1: Amen.
0: Did you come by, Yansu? My papa and my sanctify. Up to go, Papa Pinta, moon, young man or so.
2: Okay. Okay.
0: Engineer from your man or so. On your fanciful.
2: Okay.
0: Well, what a worry.
2: Wow.
0: What a worry. Well, what a worry.
2: Wow.
0: Eh, fancy, so. Oh, no, no. I'm buffing you, Nancy. Tell me, I'm waiting. I'm a young wedding.
2: Okay.
0: Young your body.
2: Young your wedding.
1: Wedding.
0: Put me in sign club day. We are sort of say, hey, I'm a robber. I worry.
2: Yeah.
0: And the sabron is open.
2: Okay.
0: You go across the bar. I wish you would do as soon as you about you, pan, but you are about my project by first now. Why did you?
1: Okay.
0: 1 year, boy, year on 21 days. But you know, you cry rather than any day.
2: I'm sorry.
0: I'm coming.
2: Papa?
0: I'm coming.
2: A doom light off.
0: Back to a doom.
2: Oh,
0: prophet. Oh, Baba, be happy. Oh, Baba.
2: Yeah, Baba. Baba, me nasi.
0: Amen, Kasiapa.
2: Amen.
0: After you, baby, no. Me swa ni mo, amani bawa hushono. 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A fantini Baba Chichua man, I be people know the Baba Mon, nay a table wager. No more of his mamma, she wigamba. And your cousin, I'm poor, mammy, if anybody is here. I'm not going to be able to do it. I'm a food baby.
2: Oh, Jesus.
0: What food?
2: Papa?
0: Amen.
2: Amen.
0: Auntie? What's the central regional?
2: Okay.
0: My name is Matthew.
1: Yes, sir.
0: What's the region? Oh, you can't come here. You can't be a sentiment. You can't be here. You can't be here. You can't be here. You can't be here. You can't be here.
2: Papa no kure para.
0: But the idea who no moon fish can take no, you know. Central.
2: Wow.
0: Our Kekus.
2: Okay.
0: Our commander.
2: Okay.
0: Our Sharpon.
2: Okay.
0: Our Mankasim.
2: Okay.
0: Our Swedro.
2: Wow.
0: Our Winiba. Mamma and Kuna, the Piao Kra.
1: Oh,
0: Dinity.
2: Wow.
1: I steer.
2: Wow. Papa, it's
0: you,
2: Papa.
0: I'm not even now, sir. But I'm fans of your teacher regions, Nimunti. Anna, baby, could be baby.
2: Okay. Wow.
0: But in the. I fancy you better. Onyana. Come on, Minty.
2: Onyana.
0: Anna, onyana.
2: Yeah, Papa.
0: Now, so don't tell me, Frass and Diffy. Fantin, I'm so fratch him.
2: That's right.
0: Namasaba Dani Kwoni.
2: Hallelujah.
0: Many of the points to my yard gunning, you know. I'm not in penny for any men. What would be our gun be a perfect man? What's a half a half a half a half a half a half a half a half a half a half
2: a half a half a half a half a
0: half a half a half a half a half a half So may do let me do the ma.
2: Okay.
0: Me know the ma cast my dance on me. Me do the ma na be.
2: Yeah, Baba.
0: Yes.
2: What are my etiopa? Oh yeah, yeah, duro.
0: Now so don't care is when I go pon one. No, let me need chroma.
2: Ampao.
0: Me catch that here for say. Mama for real 7 times.
2: Mbachwani odi.
0: Mama met you. And then we have what name for America, sir.
2: Oh my God. Oh my God.
0: But anything dimini.
2: Oh, Radish.
0: What dimini? Mama, mama, send back cram a car, you know. Saturday for a book. Ben Ram, you will be such a.
2: Wow.
1: Shama.
2: Wow. Wow. Wow.
0: Mammy, my baby, you have demon on them. Over 5 cities times 7.
2: Hey.
1: Wow.
2: Wow. Radin Shramu. Radin Shramu.
0: Sir, my brother, Prophet Jima.
2: Oh, my God.
0: Namo Bunua. The Yami Yam and Obiwani. That's all your baby phone. I attempt to send out Chimaria. What is it? Hey. Send a my mistake.
2: Yeah,
0: okay, yeah, say. Come, I touch them. Come, I will touch them.
2: Oh.
0: Amen, Kasiapa.
2: Amen.
0: There's a time to need your way, and the channels we are ready, Nanchi.
2: Hallelujah.
0: Shagana for me, Jina Menasu, say Radiakwa.
2: Amen.
0: And I make her say, Kotokuma Hene, Mamayanasu, Montimano, Asupem. Namon canon, a crunch, said a prophet, Jima, a canon man.
2: Sapepepeu.
0: Na Yankee man.
2: That's right.
0: Na Antonasi. Amepa. Na yon kukuru kotoku fen sini sibia.
2: Oh my God.
0: Na se kotoku sini sibia pe.
2: Oh Jesus.
0: Itachilema. Damo na inyiraye.
2: Oh okay.
0: and yango po chin kwasia fuhu. Yango po ni kwasia fuhu kuma pa.
2: Papa ya wota.
1: That's right.
0: Damo na nyo ba.
2: Enyera ye.
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0: 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Akuma pa.
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0: 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So ni moke kaka so okay.
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0: Obabi asem.
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0: Ti achinko to kumai. And the radio station say ye adwuma. I want kana boss.
2: Wow.
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0: Mufashu.
2: Oh.
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0: 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Radio station zahuru.
2: Wow.
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2: That's right.
0: I just want to pray and make a kind of inquiry.
2: Baba, I'm with the hopper.
0: Yes, you see apostolic. Yes, you see Pentecost. Yes, you see a sword. Now, yes, you see a force. You see banner. No, point by mantem. 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
2: Papa?
0: A kwaen.
2: Aye,
0: abandia. No one saw baby 7 years. 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No mu change curtains. No mu change sign your mawi.
2: Yeah, papa. Wow. Wow.
0: What's meant to bah? None of our hands meant to bah, but your dad and my
2: papa, my you're crying every. Oh. Oh. Oh. Yeah, papa, who be a big man of pay?
0: I'm sorry, I didn't hear.
2: Wow.
0: Yeah, my boy.
2: Yeah.
0: Yes, I'm music, but you know, dear, yes, I said.
2: Yeah, yeah.
0: This is a coward, then.
2: Yeah,
0: yeah.
2: Oh, prophet. Yeah, that's you.
0: Yeah, no, I say, this is a
2: coward. Yeah.
0: Huh. Abba, sir. Pipe, when you're a juma. Now, pipe, look around by where I've done and so, man. Think about pipe.
2: Aye, papa, no
0: kura pipe. Who have you said you have to fire a channel for the two bottles?
2: tie.
0: Morovi.
2: Papa no dia no prepa.
0: Papa jo mutu ya sai.
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0: Mo ye no am so aje so mutu ti so mutu ya sai.
2: Hmm.
0: Yay.
2: Apa o papa?
0: Abindu ti muntu a plant.
2: Papa no dia ya to because of no water tank e si suru ho.
0: Pacho fatu. 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
2: Wow.
0: Abi ashia. 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
0: eh dia me boa
2: papa sa papa
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2: wow papa?
0: What?
2: Hmm.
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2: Yeah.
0: Na ka tiran so makan so mi wi ya.
2: Mhm.
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2: Oh papa ba njua. 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Oh my God.
0: Hmm. O jo ka na ha ba bi na uti emi a.
2: That's right. That's right.
0: Number ni 055.
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2: Send a brawati. Oh.
0: 5,000.
2: Send a bra. A dini a genet.
0: 100 Ghana. Bacho. 100 Ghana and graduate. One thing yet to say.
2: Impia.
0: Me bana.
2: A dugu for.
0: Not to go.
2: As some power bay. Near Kangu Papasso. Near Kangu Papasso. Near Kangu Nisso.
0: Shia.
2: Oh my God.
0: Shia. Nobody who yamma. Oh, some young one who had been at the
2: bay. I knew. Oh, my goodness.
0: 50 cities. 50 cities.
2: Sunday.
0: 50 cities.
2: Janet, who was your jima? It didn't
0: know.
2: 1,500. Nipa makumako 1,500.
0: Who sponsor?
2: Oh, my God.
0: Who sponsor Captain Jesus? Nasadi winti. Nyame babamo.
2: Oh, Jesus.
0: Number me
2: 055 2525.
0: That's right. A bono no mean. Ah, mamma break it, I told me never some coming.
2: Okay.
0: Mumma rubbing, mumma phone was set. Mum, yes, sin.
2: Sin.
0: I ain't. And some of them, just what you can't be answer. Ain't you mean your baby?
2: Mumma,
0: nothing you already want to say. Sin. Sin. Sin. Sin. Sin.
2: Oh.
0: Na sadi ya wenti.
2: Oh, Jesus.
0: Radio omi nyango pwani.
2: My God.
0: Obishramo.
2: Amen.
1: Amen.
0: Obishramo.
2: Amen.
1: Amen.
0: Obishramo.
2: Amen.
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1: Papa no.
2: Wow. Hey.
0: Enti. 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Mr. Tetson. Mr. Soso Enjolson. 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
2: Okay.
0: Ankelson. Wafasin.
2: Mahwainson.
0: Elizason.
2: Amuzusin.
0: Amen.
2: I'm not sure.
0: Asempa can you be a human matron and say, Shrano, I don't know, say, publicity in the ya publish be beside me, I don't know. But look at toss, I a copper post any be.
2: Okay.
0: No, baby, a bomb going in, no, the bread they eat for not in the picture, show her nose, or suffer inside a day.
2: At all, no, so.
0: But I don't, yes, I'm getting well.
2: Hallelujah.
0: Ne. Not Jimmy won a life when I ye. Yaminko phones a minstrel, Yaminko phones a minstrel.
2: Oh,
0: Amen.
2: Hallelujah.
0: Auntie, sir, a community amabo would yak a siak a sea and a mamma. I won't know about Bayak a siak a sea yet that you are dying. But that you are dying, no. Once I fell from now, I be by me, she says, Bobby Babinos. Well, no, I'm a man, you are a nana.
2: Oh, sure. Wow.
0: I'm a nyan san juma.
2: San wa juma. Papa.
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2: That's right.
0: Ana ye di wiase nyina beto fo nso di amamo.
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2: Ye
0: discipline.
2: Ye discipline.
0: 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Opo so ko sku wa fo nso kura abako.
2: Ampa o.
0: I'm not sure. Nyansa ba ho ban a
2: ampa
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2: ampa
0: Papa, I don't know if you
2: Papa, no don't pa. I don't know if you Nyansan pa.
0: My Bible, Babuam.
2: Papa, I da si. I da si.
0: Mon sponsor captain.
2: And Pao.
0: And I'm in a bar. I had any dean.
2: Oh, okay.
0: Namma Babu, and Ra, and Ra, and Ra, and Ra, and Ra.
2: Wow.
0: And Ra.
2: Wow.
0: I said, I'm Kenya. Na mi nyango pa bete wiem.
2: Amen.
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2: Oh.
0: Na mi nyango pa beshwa mo.
2: Oh Jesus.
1: Amen.
0: Mi nyango pa beshwa mo.
2: Amen.
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2: Amen.
0: Last week. Ansara me baba.
2: Okay.
0: Me preachi.
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0: 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Jeremiah yes, chapter 22.
2: Okay.
0: Jeremiah chapter 22.
1: What's
0: that? No, verse 15.
1: Verse 15. Jeremiah chapter 22.
0: So, you know, I want to shema. That's all the 14 in the back of
2: the
0: crowd. But only 15 in the 16.
2: Hallelujah.
1: Me patch you.
0: Uh-huh.
1: Me patch you. Me patch you. Me patch you. Me patch you. Me patch
0: Amen.
2: Amen.
0: But don't be disarming, mammy. Be so even a mammy.
2: Yeah, no, no, what
1: else? When they are preaching, they drove me in tea. Hmm. Hey, yo, sir, who
0: you're hitting? Oh, I'm hitting.
2: Uh-huh.
0: What?
2: Hmm.
1: What's
0: your papa? What's your papa? What's your papa? What's your papa? What's
2: your
0: papa? What's your papa? What's your papa? What's
1: your
0: papa? What's
1: your papa? What's
0: your papa? What's your papa? What's your papa? What's your papa? What's
2: your papa?
0: What's your papa? What's
1: Odi
0: mo bro ni ni ehia fo samaro enti ni esi won ye enye wei na ye ahini ehuni mu de
2: wow
1: ewade asem
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0: I come on. No, I
1: come on.
0: Mama, I'm so sorry.
1: No, I'm
0: fast one. I'm fast one.
2: Wow.
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2: Would you for a be some more, Papa? No,
0: I saw from our branch. 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
2: Okay.
0: Okay. Oh, Papa, come but you will not know your classmates.
2: Moderatano.
0: Would it be a no summons, so and a no super?
2: Ha, Papa.
0: I'm the cause of was a more.
2: Papa, yes, yet you.
0: Hey. 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
2: 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Yeah, ready to focus. I draw my mind.
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0: Kasa.
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2: Okay.
0: Ehu ajuma. 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
2: Udi for e bisa o.
0: Sanya ehu ajuma na o ya.
2: Huh.
0: Arafu. 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
2: Oh.
0: Obe tu yashwa hu ye pa o obi ya. Pebony. Then so the beer young upon the mound, yes, I saw the and one your day.
2: One
0: young is fine. Yes, I don't know what Cassa you put your man and be an uncle, hello, do cook one going young your day. Cassa,
2: oh,
0: Nanasa Minkasa.
2: Papa Cassa, Keke, Nanasa Minkasa.
0: And you know, young upon this, and if I do a moon, I would be who cried to the boy.
2: Plus one gas out, dear.
0: Back with your own, no.
2: Papa?
0: What about Bob?
2: Bibi, dear, any more?
0: Prophet, Isaac, I bring you for shooting.
2: Papa, I will be busy. I saw a person who watch it out quite a week in your now. I don't know my way.
0: Back me on Coco.
2: Okay.
0: You're on Coco.
2: Okay.
0: You're on Coco, Captain Jesus.
2: Wow.
0: You're on Coco.
2: Wow.
0: And crying for. Tema for.
2: Okay.
0: Sure, and a crime ye.
2: A cram ye,
0: and a cram ye,
2: or daroma.
0: Savage in a tumrica.
2: Naba
0: Bechiano and Cocorne.
2: Okay.
0: Bechiami.
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0: bass is sound, Yoma. And Pendle, you know. Yeah, number two of your dance, dear, and son, a can house with Dimrica. You say, oh, dear Tomitri. Well, who signs engineer young girl?
2: Oh,
0: in Shrank, can you? only Majedi.
2: Amen. Amen.
0: And there be an open. A big another example. Now we have found an example movie.
2: As a mood. Hallelujah.
0: To Gideana Mo.
2: Nkoko one.
0: To Gideana Mo. Brankoko.
2: Wow.
0: A cows of Branka, so I say, Nasopa Pel Basha, my maternity. Bobby.
2: A hassle. A cows of Brankoko.
0: A woo and shabba. A woo.
2: Jesus.
0: And shabba.
2: Prophets.
0: But what you see?
2: Papa Etiopa.
0: At Rentum and Shabba. Bible say, do for cheer. Am I done it for cheer?
1: Ah, Papa, my son.
0: Be a own apple.
1: Oh,
0: I'm your friend for cheer. And you're the rainy season. Be a head for cheer.
2: Okay.
0: A stone swoop. I was appointed so to an assoku.
2: Amper, okay.
0: My name is what you say.
2: The Mudaho,
0: and the Nasoku. Empty, look at Nasua. My name is what I have
2: for. You be so Nasoku.
0: Also, I could be for Ponsua. Why don't you suffer for? Empty, I have a cavalry will say. So, what to make for chairs would be both fra or to fra rather for.
2: Yeah, Papa, that is Abeno.
0: Amen.
2: Amen.
1: Amen.
2: Wow.
0: Mommy, before cheer. A fibromo.
2: Okay.
0: A fimbre, before cheerful, a fimbre, a fibromo, a fimbre.
2: Wow.
0: An assassin, so a mura, if it is free. And a Bible, say. A honey, are you?
2: Okay.
0: And if you feel before cheer. And if you see assassin. Now, how many are you, my dear? Any person, a day? If it's
2: true.
0: Hey,
2: Papa.
0: Oh, Papa.
2: Wow.
0: And you see, if you know, if it's your
2: assassin,
0: and not if you don't.
2: That's right.
0: Only part here.
2: Yari,
0: Pampa, Pampa, if you free are.
2: Okay.
0: But
2: you're. Let me see the
0: hour. I don't know. I just want you.
2: Papa, Muda, Papa.
0: Wow. Amen.
2: Amen.
0: Now you are with Father.
2: Jesus.
0: Now you are with Father. That's what you are saying.
2: Papa Muda Hopa.
0: Oh, Muntu was a mess. I want to know.
2: Oh, my God.
0: Oh, my God.
2: Hallelujah.
0: But what is wrong with this? That's what you must say. Jesus Christ, now our sin.
2: Papa, ni trem.
0: I saw the Bible done back.
2: Oh, Jesus.
0: I said, just ascribe knowledge and I said, what do you also about bones? I buy. Say, I need all.
2: Oh, my God.
0: She shan't cry, bravo.
2: Hallelujah.
0: I will not watch on.
2: Papa, that's
0: Jesus Christ, my only sin. Me, me, too, when he shall know. A brand new who I will know, the son. Kick him down for me. Baba.
1: Yes, sir.
0: I'm 7. Minimum is what we are.
2: Okay.
0: Mama,
2: okay.
0: Okay.
2: Wow.
0: Mama,
1: yes, sir.
0: 107. And I'm not your to say, Jesus Christ, my only sing. I shall be a bow, double die. Say, say, I'm a little
1: deep.
0: Bravo, Ben. Share old now, Harry
1: Flower.
0: I saw there when she shot down. Sorry, come with you, my
2: oh, Jesus.

0: Afro Empire. Anywho, you can.
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0: some of them,

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1: My name is sir, mama made your son Mike, no some much from na. Ebu aba ohwe mu no na. Anya juma papa.
0: Wada roma ye juma. But on you.
1: Tigana vo.
0: Papa.
1: Men time you, and chop up in time of that.
0: Wow.
1: Untime
0: me. Hey, to me, Cassie.
1: I don't need that.
0: I don't care. I
1: need be that.
0: Wow. And
1: you'll be that.
0: Throw your pouch out.
1: Yammy, what's with my dancing?
0: And pa.
1: But me and sound by a cook cry.
0: Debbie, you.
1: No, papa and I am as well.
0: Strong cook cry.
1: How do you want him? Hi. I say. Who can I say?
0: Okay.
1: Shema di sembia na ni panjra as yesu. If said this sembia na mfani papa so I'm not paying.
0: I knew prophets.
1: Second Peter chapter 1 verse 20.
0: Okay.
1: Second Peter chapter 1 mamia ma verse 20.
0: That's right.
1: Second Peter chapter 1 verse 20.
0: Wow.
2: Papa.
1: Mamia ma verse 20.
2: Otosu mi no eti ba akwa chichemu adiru.
1: 2 Peter 1:20. Proverbs chapter 8, last two verses.
2: Pacho, and then I shall say, no, yeah, 35 and 36.
1: No, no, no, Bazi.
2: Me Pacho, me busem, 18 or three, chichemu, ebia son, eko si ebia sensia. Nadia,
1: Na unya erade ko enisu. Na unya nyango ko enisu.
0: That's right.
2: Na di ofun me.
1: Na di ofun me no.
2: Udi ne krap.
1: Udi ne krap bra.
2: Wow, what timing
1: na. What timing ya? Na sasa ube uwo.
0: Wow.
1: Ay.
0: Papa, uwo angasa.
1: Kati wani asa, ay.
0: Ay.
2: Ay.
1: Domina men time.
0: Hallelujah. Hallelujah.
1: Domina men time. Domina men time.
0: Ampo.
1: Amen.
0: Amen.
1: Romans chapter 1. Chapter 1. Last two verses.
0: That's right.
2: Me pacho proverbs.
1: Ah, mami.
2: Yo, me pacho me busem eti bako. Last two verses. My papa, 32, ne 33. 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
1: Amen. Mommy, Proverbs chapter 30.
2: Last two verses.
1: Proverbs chapter 30, last two verses.
2: Last two verses. If I try to see 32 and 33.
1: Na
2: umia
1: nufusio bebra.
2: we no fusue ni srade.
1: Na wo mi abufu a.
2: Na wo chi mehwina.
1: Wo chi mehwina ya.
2: Wi moja.
1: O moja na bapam.
2: Ba so na wo mi abufu a.
1: Wo mi abufu a.
2: Wi ntoka.
1: Amen.
2: Hey.
1: Men some men say trapped me. Men some men say trapped me. Ma, Mrs. Schumacher, Proverbs 8.
2: Proverbs 8. 35 or 36. Yes, sir. Proverbs 8.
1: Wow.
0: That's right.
1: Let me fall before baby car. Na era enya no cry. Obetumi abafoe.
0: Okay.
1: So some way me say we are there.
0: Papa wo kan.
1: Okay. Wow. Amen.
0: Amen.
1: Papa
0: mo da hopa.
2: Papa.
1: Ozo anka.
0: Amen.
2: Amen.
1: Wo na ya bori ehunu.
0: That's right.
1: So tie no rabbi na me so dia ma Job chapter 5 verse 27.
0: That's right.
1: When you are born, you
0: know.
1: So, Tia, my mammy, and my media, Mary.
2: Yes, sir.
1: Job chapter 5. Verse 27.
2: No, 18, no. Tichemo, Edio, no, and son.
1: When you are born, you know.
2: When you are born, you
1: know. When you are born, you know. So, Tia, you know.
2: Tia, now, also, you know.
1: Amen.
0: Amen.
1: Amen.
0: Wow.
1: Na tu na anga sababu kunini no. Azo shewe na ya bori ya kunu.
0: That's right.
2: Yes, sir.
1: So tie niye. Tie. Na anjo hunu fa.
0: Amen.
1: And also the last one was Psalm 107.
0: Okay.
2: Enyom, niya etoso hane enso.
1: Last two verses.
2: Last two verses. Psalm 107. Yes, sir. Enyom, niya etoso hane enso. Apa last two verses no aye 42 and 43.
1: Yeah.
2: Three ne four be hun. Mweni aje.
1: Na mweni baje.
2: Na mweni enye na abu mwa.
1: Na be silence ya bani fu enye na.
2: Ubiya oye onyansafu.
1: Ubiya onyansafu.
2: Mani muwe no.
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2: Na ma wanyine eradi adoye.
1: Na wanyine eradi adoye. Amen.
0: Amen.
1: What are you as a woman? I got careful Bible.
3: Well, I knew a honey and song. You were at the Anamian.
1: Any of the Anamians,
3: and son of King Kain say,
1: Turn
3: it for Bahu, No, I knew it. Now, I'm well for you now, Bemuan. Obiana, I ain't your son for no. Ma omu eyinom
1: omu wenom
3: na Mama, onya awurade
1: Mama, adoye mu. Onya awurade adoye mu ahunuye. Mama. Mm.
2: Yes, sir.
1: Bible pa no.
0: That's
2: right. Bible pa pa no, yes, sir.
3: King James.
2: Yes, sir.
1: Enjuan kamo.
2: Amen.
0: Amen.
2: Amen.
1: Awurade no monye.
0: Amen.
1: Akwanya ho mama. Manu asi.
0: That's right.
1: What can you know? Yes, sir.
0: Oh.
1: And we'll be around soon. About to me, Sabi, a din huni.
0: Okay.
1: About no Sabi, a floor radio soa. A way internet is so.
0: That's right.
1: A fra. What do radio not a cell phone on Quasso? And I think so. And some are question.
0: Yeah.
1: You're watching. You're a Russian.
0: Okay.
1: A friend, you're an entrasso.
0: That's right.
1: And you know what summoner over
0: care. And Pao.
1: Obi a wo chiki kama apo so di 40 tima de.
0: Ani o.
1: Disa mi wi a.
0: Mhm.
1: Aha, mi wi a no de.
0: Mhm.
1: Me wo ma.
0: E muda ho.
1: Enti okoro na eba no.
0: Okay.
1: Tina se na dwe hunhun se ni eba no.
0: Okay.
1: Eba no wo.
0: Asam na.
1: Asam na eba no.
0: Okay.
1: Na fe nyame manfo.
0: Prophet Jima.
1: Nyame manfo.
0: Papa.
1: Adanse a mi di fa no a ho no.
0: Okay.
1: Ana.
0: Mhm. Mhm.
1: So baba.
0: Okay.
1: Now what boy?
0: Oh.
1: If you sabri.
0: That's right.
1: Akobono
0: nsia.
1: Wow. Yenya course numpo. Yenya. 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
0: Amen.
1: Esweni. 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Yangu pangkwa no nim yesweni.
0: Okay.
1: And fact, we say obedience. Now, so many are sir. Then you go to finish, sir.
0: That's right.
1: And fact, we say obedience. Now, many finish, sir. Then you go to finish, sir.
0: Wow.
1: Young men are for pepper.
0: Oh, pepper.
1: Gidea come up him.
0: That's right.
1: Now, Bessie. 17 minutes. Away, a new man, son, and we see him boy.
0: Okay.
1: And I don't want to see a little break. Why not? Yeah, twice what I said last week. Yeah, twice.
0: That's right.
1: You don't break. Why not? The bomb on Shua. You must remember.
0: Amen.
1: But what else? Me, what you have to buy? So they buy him. As a gun in 18, as a gun and penny 14, as a gun and buy tea.
0: Okay.
1: Not gun and you know, and noon tea.
0: Hallelujah.
1: So I must say, you know, buy him. You must have born a neck with Yada. And I pay after Monsoon.
0: That's right.
1: If you buy a shell, you see me preaching.
0: Amen.
1: Into Doctor Musu Akany says, "Ah, one hour breaking."
0: That's right.
1: Come on, the year from Juma na nebunudua.
0: That's right.
1: I'm a battle.
0: Amen.
1: Sir, be my mia ma prophet Jima ya appeal.
0: Okay.
2: Yes, sir.
1: The person if you be a, oh, mama 1,000 Ghana, bra me tia kuyamu.
0: That's right. 1,000 Ghana.
1: Ah, see the appeal.
0: Wow.
1: 1,000 Ghana.
0: Amen.
1: And a 500 Ghana.
0: That's right.
1: 1,000 Ghana.
0: And pow.
1: Mammy Amma.
2: Yes, sir.
1: 500 Ghana.
0: Hallelujah.
1: 1,000 Ghana. 500 Ghana. So I shall pour software and when you're shuffle.
2: I know what the first one.
1: Never pay Obama prophet you my 1,000 Ghana cities.
0: I'm power.
1: We are evangelists.
0: Hey.
1: Now the 1,000 Ghana. We are home with me.
0: Hey.
1: Oh.
0: Oh.
1: Now the 1,000 Ghana.
0: That's right.
2: Yeah,
1: pim. So this is so you're different. And that's a whole home with me.
0: Okay.
1: Oh, who's on somewhere me crying in Nara? I don't know what I'm saying. I'm
0: power.
1: Na so bi wo di fo na so fo pa na se. Onfu o di fo yi a.
0: That's right.
1: Ani nyango ponzu huni nyango ponzu huni yi.
0: Hey.
2: Ameti.
1: 1 Corinthians chapter 14.
0: Wow.
2: Into fo nguma I di kan itidi 9.
1: 37 and 38.
0: Okay.
2: 37 to 38. 1 Corinthians chapter 14, verse 37 to 38. So, to follow my edit time. 18 to 9, to say more, Edia Samson, Ecosia.

0: That's right.
1: And then you have to me be yara. So who should not above one? Media, I preach you. 50 Ghana, 100 Ghana, 50 Ghana, 100 Ghana. 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
2: 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Say, papa, ye didn't want to see. 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
2: Amen.
1: A wedding cry and fan him.
3: Amen.
1: Oh, Shramun Susu.
2: Amen.
1: Shramun Susu.
2: Amen.
1: Shramun Susu, I'm his wife and sua.
2: That's right.
1: Safana Hokof.
2: I knew.
1: And then probably I won't sue any part. In Shramu de Mowing. In Sue be allowance, I'll be soon.
2: That's right.
1: And an insurance.
2: Amen.
1: And an arsensu.
2: Amen.
1: So no more. Would you garo? Would you have any? Would you go off for sure?
2: That's right.
1: Or the man may be any?
2: That's right.
1: Or the anointing was as you. Olivia. I knew the fear running with you.
2: Amen.
0: Amen.
1: Afi.
2: Okay.
1: Sika biara mai.
2: Jesus.
1: Are the old Macumum so moving? I hear you be an audio man, the audio man prophet, captain, pen. The audio man of the four pen, people bear him.
2: Oh my God.
1: You're wearing impress on such a shock at you are, said him from Sam.
2: Yes.
1: A running for not Duma quench ratio.
2: That's right.
1: On pie, ye dear.
2: Amen.
1: A quambue.
2: Amen.
1: Ye dear.
2: Amen.
1: A quambue.
2: Amen.
1: Ye dear.
2: Amen.
1: A quambue.
2: Amen.
1: A quasua.
2: Amen.
1: A quambue.
2: Amen.
1: Amen. From 7 o'clock going, yeah, Baba.
2: Amen.
1: So 7 now, dear man, now ready when I late, Kakra.
2: That's right.
1: Now so what, Baba?
2: Oh my God.
1: What in a change, change, so I bet you a cushia, your baby, Abba.
2: Ampa. Ampa.
1: Yamena Montana.
2: Amen.
1: Maybe a ruddy ding.
2: Oh.
1: A ruddy ding.
2: That's right.
1: A ruddy ding. Eshramo.
2: Amen.
1: Maybe Matthew for a bum.
2: That's right.
1: I have for a bum.
2: Amen.
1: Maybe Mama Baba.
2: Abusia, time with cutting Jesus. And I had a brave Eberpem Sabri, Sabri, Erigumadian ACD, and not yet Ton Safro, Sabomadiana for when it's the moon cocoa, a honum and a Jumadian Ecoso, and any Ochina and Woody for Cocona Fay. Wednesday, I hear Domi Pillar 2. At the same time, Nansono, Ashama Government School, Thursday, Friday, Saturday, Sunday, and Yasam Katuaho, for any children or Jia, and if I would be air cost or honor, once I become a Abusia Doctor Amuzu, any dean, I may just have blended my whole crime, my medic medium charming, mammy. Ghana, Mammy Lizzie, Afe, Pastor Bernard, Afe, Apostle Dr. Chris Adumuvia, and Afe, so for Mammy Major, and a just Antony Mammy Wan Himanum, and then Mammy Lizzie, no more here, my BBA come, Yamishamu. Hey, oh, Master, I was so sure my BBA come away, Chirohadi, and Yamisham, but you do see, Yammy Adma 7 a.m. here, you best sign what was so copium, sir, doom you know, Eberbo. Time with Captain Jesus, I was here near Radiant Shalom, peace and life to you. Bye-bye.
4: Bye-bye. Bye-bye. 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Bye-bye. Bye-bye. Bye-bye. Bye-bye. Bye-bye. Bye-bye. Bye-bye. Bye-bye. Bye-bye. Bye-bye. Bye-bye. Bye-bye. Bye-bye. Bye-bye. Bye-bye. Bye-bye. Bye-bye. Bye-bye. Bye-bye. Bye-bye. Bye-bye. Bye-bye. Bye-bye. Bye-bye. Bye-bye. Bye-bye. Bye-bye. Bye-bye. Bye-bye. Bye-bye. Bye-bye. Bye-bye. Bye-bye. Bye-bye. Bye-bye. Bye-bye. Bye-bye. Bye-bye. Bye-bye. Bye-bye. Bye-bye. Bye-bye. Bye-bye. Bye-bye. Bye-bye. Bye-bye. Bye-bye. Bye-bye. Bye-bye.

0: Yes.
1: Show me why. Show me why.
0: Yes, sir.
1: Show me why. Yeah, me no.
0: Yes.
1: Huh. Oh, son, no.
0: Yes.
1: Oh, son, no.
0: Yes.
1: Oh, son, no.
0: Yes.
1: Oh, son, no.
0: My friend,
1: oh, son, no.
0: Yes. Oh, son, no. Yes. Yes. Yes.
1: Yes.
0: Yes. Account. Yes.
1: Yes. Yes.
0: Blah, blah.

0: Okay, a crapping tongue
1: and patch. When
0: I can use a rubber, I know sending you a message.
1: A higher come, a higher effect. Papa, he do it all. Papa, do it all. May God richly bless him and replenish him and restore everything that he has put into this for us to have our comfort. Oh, may God richly bless you and bless you, the workers, too.
0: Wow.
1: The way you receive her, the way you talk, you people have done it all.
0: Wow.
1: May the good Lord richly bless you.
0: Amen. No, we baby says then I'm more pepper pass and what to a crap in my bedroom go and then I'm more pepper panas.
1: Oh, papa ye baby. Because the first time it's here no to FM.
0: Okay.
1: And na me wo issue about me masasi na me friend na me catch her ni say masasi a me ni me kuna ato obi pese o gi fiance na osi o na ye di akoko onipa ni akokot na osi o mami esi me nwore mo de mu 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Even the recent one I am very very surprising. That was last week.
0: Okay.
1: And I'm a man on my laptop.
0: Okay.
1: Almost on my auto in your man is so a fiat and so and yes she could say radi. Say see a mini bi mean ye bi mean ya 10,000, 12,000 and cotto laptop and mom teacher to me.
0: Okay.
1: Now back catch me catch on say almost fa papa handkerchief name bra.
0: Okay.
1: Near the beto laptop nice so. I'm casting me say I'm passing for dear dance. Yes, say almost the time we tune some and no mama system is on injection. Who kill some funny now to me a few mama and their papa or handkerchief and ye juma a laptop is not and so
0: my goodness.
1: I'm back a big pump and I see you. Ah, I feel I may call market me buyer. Me mammy drew ya. Hey, mama, papa, handkerchief na ye juma, papa, handkerchief. I'm sorry. Papa, me for me rare few. Me rare if you say a bomb, I will be say. Me mana after the Oma Beji, Oma Beji captain, dear much. I say, your whole cranny and see a radio, dark propois. Oh, not be ye now or demo.
0: Wow.
1: And see, papa, ye be. This last last testimony, dear, is too much because. laptop I am so, man. I am blank. Now, handkerchief, yeah, baby, me say, hey, me manage, yeah, me market away, or say, give me the holy water because be yare, or say, mama, is the holy water that will heal me?
0: Wow,
1: now me cash it right then, Mr. Papa. Just like I can't say, now you're feeling so, yeah, I say, the holy water is doing, the holy water is still working, it's still working, and yeah, cash it right then, Mr. Captain, yami ampa. Cementia.
0: Na mama, that word is
1: a repeller. I am blank.
0: Meme IT specialist.
1: Oh, okay.
0: Na laptop dey say free one medium say. Others say screen up of you for
1: sister. Sister, na where there?
0: Tawo.
1: Hey, e mu draw so bo.
0: Oh my goodness. Wow.
1: Yeah.
0: This is serious.
1: Just last week. Very, very serious. Just last week.
0: Oh my goodness.
1: So if I come to the presence of the Lord and I feel happy,
0: wow,
1: it's because of so many testimony that I keep receiving. Yes, I keep receiving.
0: Now, Mama, where are you?
1: Me, Fantini.
0: Where Fantini? Oh, okay. Tell me, Fantini, Chin, any Angana, or Campbell of Osuka. And then I'm more pepper passing power. Well, to a balena, oh no, Mamun Tin Hoja.
1: Oh, Papa, don't be one of my. You didn't want your dear, I won't tell you. No, my baby, brass is somewhere, bravo. No, my baby, a whole lot.
0: No, lawyer, I was asking you, Grady, say,
1: Mom. Ah, I am one, just nip an up with ye case, new crown, my up with ye nip. Yes, I register Bibia. Sometimes I never papa cast any and register assassinate. But me papa say the young Bibia to Dean. Ah, you're quite a cinema redraw case. No case near on the that was February 23rd. Nipano could redraw first of February. Nay, Nim, so I'm calling him. That was 2022.
0: Okay.
1: Wow. No, yes, we are draw case. My name so we are draw.
0: Wow.
1: But you can't share again, Mr. Papa. You two missing.
0: The momo na some no.
1: Hey, I beg you. That one don't go there.
0: The momo.
1: Momo the momo.
0: The number.
1: Momo the number. Momo that restores every time. That's momo restoration.
0: Momo restoration.
1: Restoration.
0: That's the name you
1: yes.
0: give to the momo.
1: Yes. Momo restoration.
0: Oh my goodness. Wow. I didn't even know they
1: Cherry, Mamiesi, Selassie.
0: Ah, you're going to do that. Wow. No wonder.
1: No wonder.
0: Momo restoration.
1: Yes, oh Momo goodness. Restoration. That's the Momo I always cherish. Even if it's my last, anytime I put more, double. It flows and flows, and I wonder why. I know that the favor is always stuck.
0: Oh my goodness. Yes, yes. Healing work and
1: yes.
0: Wow.
1: Yes.
0: Come.
1: My message.
0: How do you call the water?
2: Huh?
0: How do you call a prophet Jimas water?
2: Holy water.
0: Holy water. Why do you call it that way?
2: Because it heals you.
0: It heals you. Wow. How old are you?
2: 7.
0: 7 years.
2: So 8.
0: 8 years. So what do you have to tell Papa, Prophet Jimas? What do you have to tell him?
2: Thank you.
0: Oh, God bless you. Yeah. Mommy, woman clever.
1: Yes.
0: Oh,
1: yes, yes.
0: Holy water.
1: Yes, holy water.
0: Wow.
1: We don't joke with it.
0: Wow.
1: I know that one day we will also come and donate. How people also donate.
0: Oh.
1: And I know I'll reach there one day.
0: That's right. Yes,
1: I'll reach there. All right.
0: I was here for any and the echoes of Jesus near Tons of Rosebra. Now, I may to me, Egusu, a year, Juma. At the interview, Nani, Egusu, a year, you know. Mama, what's with you, Fanaba?
3: We feel some poor. Now, so we are Danny.
0: Oh, we are Danny. Only in Kadajan, you are more at the home. And you know what do I do? Me,
3: Daniel, you're back after Jesus. Like after Jesus, you're a cohe, a passa. Oh, no fellow Colonga, I'm Omana.
0: Oh, he can pass. Oh, my goodness.
3: Oh, no fellow Colonga, Omana. Captain Jesus, here. You don't need that thing, you'll be a very nano, you'll be a Naja. Captain Jesus in a lady, me and Yelaya school. I am SSIA. Color, Nimekla, Yamafuka, Captain Jesus. Captain Jesus, a Jito Konehua, a Tita Samuaboku, Koheka Passa, no Felokoni, a Hiamu, Emma Hiamu. Color, you might well be on Kaba, Nanga SSIA, Mamma, Woman Clark, Balikaki, can put some army. Never Captain Jesus, you were not even like a man, a Habro, Blihami, can put some army clan. Calibari, if I find my bank. Tama back up to Jesus Hanu, not couple of clap with me.
0: Oh,
3: Mano, a column or a chromo more cost to me, Yabi Manum. And I'm a bass slamming Baba Kua, yes, split us.
0: Okay,
3: and our mammy can clap with Sissy Kawi Mindy.
0: Okay,
3: me the back up to Jesus.
0: Okay,
3: me the Bahanu.
0: Okay,
3: a quina be a quina be a Yabi de Manum. Judge Jesus in Elamma Trama Pass, Yamaka SS, Oma Pass, Bakuka, Mombo Ninti Clan, Basalava. Nobody me yenu. So say, what can see Juma Oyenu? Onya penny womb.
0: Wow.
3: Onya penny womb.
0: Wow.
3: It's about Kuna called Vasinu. Or see on Namun Kafti Jesus, your Nick Mikai. You ma also send it be. See your mama nibi. Or your mama no Kosiapa Fabius, Kaisan Banako Vas.
0: Okay.
3: And now Papa Nisel. The neighbor can also be an old Timmy Chasu. Ah, so said there were caught none of me.
0: I'm going to go to the university.
4: A bear tintin number one dancing, dear, can see a member be do a prophet if he.
0: Okay. Do you catch me?
4: Nanny Mekan say, Yale be born in 2025.
0: Okay.
4: Ubi a monk, mammy. Mm.
0: Ubi a monk, mammy.
4: Ubi a monk, mammy. That could make us sorry. I could preach ye the gear, me buy it. Bear 12 o'clock.
0: Oh, hold yourself.
4: May a member,
0: okay.
4: Pentecost, a woman, a German member, and a sir.
0: Oh, Pentecost.
4: Yes,
0: okay.
4: Intimate was sorry, a buying. Yale be the bomb, me, Nanya. And my could be a hospital. Doctor, I could share me mujemun. A virus will mujemu 5,000 plus.
0: Virus will mujem.
4: I tell you,
0: Papa,
4: and yes, a man, I will be summoned and make a man America. It's in a messy me what dance, dear. Never be due a prophecy fear. Am I a monk, mammy? Ubi ask me. Babushi and friend, Babi a crone and was a Niari my dio, Niari my dio, Niari my dio. Ubi a bab, Ube shame me fear when you pay who are. What has I been to me? You're cheerful any mother. I send them prophet in some numa.
0: That's right.
4: Now make a prophet in Tango. And can do me play too.
0: Okay.
4: Na prophet is me son in name. Na me son in name. No, see me chiano. Na me chiano. A mamma, mamma, and quenchy.
0: Wow,
4: Menya, yes.
0: Hallelujah.
4: You say, Valos, no woman, more 5,000 plus it costs 6,000. Bear 1 month in local lab or checking Mujem, which I may see a car 150 virus from Mujem.
0: Wow, 5,000 plus virus, and ne account 100 and something plus.
4: I will be mujem. And the prophet did.
0: Oh my God. Oh my God.
4: So she ana. na wa hye wo nyankopon
0: amen
4: ti se nyankopon de odwuma okuta no wo de hye prophet
0: amen
4: wo de adom prophet
0: amen
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0: wow
4: and your best fa
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0: wow
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0: prophet ni wo mu prophet. Oh my God.
4: Ya wama amujiti skedi keke.
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0: Ebesi.
4: Ebesi.
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4: Ebesi.
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0: bese me ade.
4: Na nya be bia bibia e wo ha no. 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
0: Yeah. 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
4: Nya se u be kwa be bia. 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If I'm free, it is prophet dear. The bomb and
0: summer, I'm
4: Israel.
0: I'm not your I dance, you know. Got to use as one baby and your papa was a den or catch up on Coco.
1: Oh, Coco, and Coco, but I guess I see. Mati, and then you have a sash. Home away from whom?
0: Home away from whom?
1: Home away from whom?
0: I didn't know, can I say?
1: Hey, Uba, at the same old view.
0: Okay.
1: At the same old view. Because. Oh, mean to me, can be brave.
0: Okay.
1: A home away from a home.
0: Wow. As in young, you see, you feel, you feel, you feel, you
1: feel, you feel, you feel, you feel, you feel, you feel, you feel, you feel, you feel, you feel,
0: you feel,
1: you feel, you
0: feel, you feel, you feel, you feel, you feel, you
1: feel, you feel, you feel, you feel, you feel, you feel, na de pedu aha no
0: that's right
1: amra no mefa
0: hallelujah
1: se ehia no nkwa dia amba body no amra befa mane chinche ne nansi
0: that's right
1: e cha na ejo amra
0: no amra
1: se na nso meti ya metu ala mu aba no
0: okay
1: aba fa me nipa no
0: aba fa
1: no
0: wow
1: oh little kunu de na ko e ti so bla mefa odi
0: yeah wow baba ya misra
1: amen
0: out in Jesus yes ya baby
1: yes ya baby
0: oh my God
1: ya ba ya ba
0: oh my God
1: ya ba
0: ya ba ya nso
1: ah yo hu
0: oh
1: adem life Nese odia bra, oba, enye obi adanse na wo beka wo.
0: Okay.
1: Eye wo awa danse na wo beka. Yes.
0: Wow.
1: First level, yes. But you be do ha wie a.
0: Nese.
1: Nese.
0: That's right.
1: Now do say say wo
0: bo my God.
1: Say me me see. Bra.
0: Bra.
1: Yes.
0: Wow.
1: Yes, enye obi de. Ha. Enye enbra na obi de. Enye no be ye wo ankasa wo de a.
0: E de na mo apel papa na sempa.
1: Wow. Ya me mu no papa no. Eh.
5: Obobia. And found say na otie.
0: Otie bia.
5: Say you were a prophet bia before we do the new no. Even o cry your show standard and sign with me abey. But we dear, we are bofra. We open you. We are this you. We are kwa
0: who be you.
5: Who be you.
0: We need you. That's right.
5: Omo muni bi cramp on ocho omo. Omo muni bi no. I'm looking at
0: that.
5: What your chairman are you?
0: Wow.
5: It is wrong. Se bi wechi a na bi afiansa na oba na so ntumi ah ni we dikad ni we dikad yes yes ni church there edemufu a
0: baba
5: edemufu a
0: Jeremias
5: yeah
0: because we church approve
5: ometi
0: bye
5: bye
0: abusi I no know how to Jesus one maybe enye oh ati arofu mi enfa kakere nso so ha mama so ni Jesus o stressa
6: ma stressa
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0: okay
6: na e be ji na ya kwa nu ene anwonwo senku mi hu bida
0: wow
6: me will be the way, Jimmy Sam. And yeah, just a man swamming. Just a man swamming, Yama.
0: That's right.
6: Oh, Nyakopo, I had
0: in the course. Wow.
6: And I'm a baba, I won't sooner go school or quite assess work, well, PPS, my bagatch, papa.
0: Okay.
6: I also try or quite university.
0: Sir?
6: Well, my mutual and paper last year, my banner, dear, on come.
0: Sir?
6: On come, I quite university worker.
0: Oh, my, you try my paper, money, or my
6: banner, on come.
0: Wow.
6: On come. It's a baffle, so bachelor this year, yeah. Skate and also, okay, and our papa, Plichia, and I miss Mikita Scane, Skitano, and I'm a bonfire. It's immediately for me to Missumi and Mikita Scane, when it's in 200 Ghana, ever 12 for Nenu, and I'm the year Momo, and I see that for the Abata, and I see that for me. It's in your hope on Shira, Captain Jesus, Yesu no Matu,
0: Hallelujah.

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0: Enye
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0: Oh, fashion.
1: Wow.
0: And
1: when
0: was dear,
1: when was dear,
0: Mama,
1: you're Mr. Because of the
0: Oh, and I
1: can't hear you. Me,
0: Dad. Wow. Now you're daily.
1: Patch on me a Kruboni.
0: Mitty Boonsu.
1: Okay, what do I be on a no cubo?
0: Eh, why be me, and I'm a dung be a cacul walker, so many a chemi.
1: That's right.
0: Why, quite a pair? One, I yes, no, my
1: new
0: and then a tone when you need.
1: Okay.
0: Lonyano, Alale.
1: Wow.
0: No, I'm a walker, Chai Bonia. 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
1: wow no mumu ho
0: mumu oh come on up mumu la ha hoy
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0: wa bi meme mumu wono wa pe ni bi an ya mumu
1: wow
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1: that's right
0: na yesu bi e
1: amen amen ene baba yo
0: bayo
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4: Senior Bible Kayano. 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Na Ushia or Difwa. I don't want to sort of sell Prophet Isaac or for Suhini Jima. And now Benusa Sasemono. 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
5: Wasamwa. And also Brunima on Tari.
4: Edel Fetal and Eastern Pibo Kessian. Matisan Kofu dia dancy baby. And Sentania Kessia Kessia Sisi or Mabrabum. Nansuminia. Midimin Sesimi Bose. A Yeminti and a Captain Jesus yes and Pibo Kessian. And Samoa Papanica Cheminina. A Bemudito Dito. A Faina Mahume Jose. Me a Bemem.
5: And one with Juma, Onyakupon the Prophet Isaac of Suhiji Maya, dear. See a Cassia can, Adajane Baboye, a free September, a busy December, Shaman Komoa, or Difon Wansway, a Shafa Yamay in Yasahuan, and Mamusan Yokan on a pepe. 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
4: Senior Bible Kayano, Nyankopon to me that she had Juma Besi new. Na Ushia or Difwa, I don't want to sort of sell Prophet Isaac or for Suhini Jima, and now Benusa Sasemono, Echinibiani,
5: Wasamwa, and also Brunima on Tari,
4: Edel Fetal and Eastern Pibo Kessian, Matisan Kofu dia dancy baby, and Sentania Kessia Kessia Sisi or Mabrabum, Nansuminia, Midimin Sesimi Bose, a Yeminti, and a Captain Jesus yes and Pibo Kessian, and Samoa Papanica Cheminina, a Bemudito Dito, a Faina Mahume Jose, me a Bemem,
5: and one with Juma, Onyako. The Prophet Isaac of Suhiji Maya, dear. 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
6: 0277 23 27 74 and a 0553 23 7 wow.
1: Oh,
6: may catch him now some moonshine, a shaman 28, equity 30. A mumbra, no mumber geo, my dear.
1: Wow,
6: now captain, dear, you're unpredictable.
1: Wow, unpredictable.
6: Unpredictable.
1: Yeah, I am too good for unpredictable. No, you're going to cry.
6: Yes, I have a party. I want to mention I say, yeah,
1: you're at the numbness. So
6: yeah, I don't want then on the direction since so the yes, room. It's no mumbra, shaman government school.
1: Wow,
6: 28. No mumber geo.
1: Wow. Now we are moving power. Then I'm out when you are doing for you, ma'am.
6: Oh, different to my then I make a show. My strong crowd. Yeah, not to change it. Sorry, do for me, brace. So, but do for you, my dear. Then I'm so dear. Ah, so they're two jana. Now, no money now. I know I come out to him. So, do for you, my dear. Or the mushroom.
1: Wow. And then church and so,
6: the church and so, your guy. Oh,
1: wow. Wow. So do for better power. That's what we can do.
6: Oh, me catch you do for say. I mean, sure no. I mean, soon now. Now, new poem, new album. Oh man, I want day. No, to me, yeah. I want dear. No, to me, so you. No, try your quanpa. You see, but me, I fast.
1: And a money, yeah.
6: And a mama, no so dear. Yeah, give and take.
1: Wow.
6: Mama, no dear.
1: Give and take.
6: Give and take, Ankasa.
1: Wow.
6: Into no mess, ready for some money, money.
1: Okay.
6: I call last craft two moments. Na momo need you.
1: Wow.
6: A give and take.
1: A give and take. Yeah, Miss Rao. Who goes to the jail room for? How are you?
6: Bye.
1: Interview nani egusu ye no na mama wosu fi fa na ba ngoko asa se kron kron no si
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1: wow
0: yes robia so obi ambra obi a went me amba nkoko no mbo modin se obeba asama
1: wow
0: no no so abeji ni shira ni bi
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0: 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Kakra na o wono.
1: Okay.
0: Odi ye.
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0: E ma ne nka wanku mansa. 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
1: Wow.
0: Na me ye. Money de me ye.
1: Okay. Na wo so ye de na unya. De neba.
0: Oh, me dey come pa me phone so.
1: Wow.
0: Eh, ya me da. Si come pa me phone so.
1: Wow.
0: Kakra me di de Yankopon de fan crofo so.
1: Wow.
0: E de drum me.
1: E de drum me.
0: Me manso.
1: Wow.
0: E boa me.
1: Wow.
0: Ntinu. First nanka me babe. O friend na ma me ma me ma ma. Na so se se unya friend na me ko mi krom pos wonu no was wa ma me role fair.
1: Wow.
0: Me de ko.
1: Oh.
0: Ntinu me say captain say. Last year e no worry.
1: Okay.
0: On born who by mommy.
1: Wow.
0: Na wari ni njira ye.
1: Wow.
0: Na me so mi nye bi.
1: Wow.
0: Na me fam be check captain and you nyam.
2: Wow.
1: Na me sira. Because I tell group for.
0: Amen.
1: Bye bye you.
0: Bye. Yemala.
1: That's right.
0: Yemala.
1: I was here just any year no go. You were Jabusia interview Nani, you go to El Farona and one one Eddie. Papa, I was so in front of you by
3: the Flashaman. I'm a
1: Shamaton.
3: A Shamaton.
1: Wow.
3: Oh, the only Massacham, my dear, and I'm retrieved by a crony now.
1: That would
3: to meet me for Washington.
1: Washington,
3: sir.
1: Washington, D.C.
3: Washington, D.C.
1: Well, I'm not going to give you that. No, I said here for Omonia Quenya, I say, Odi for you.
3: One would say, I did back one, yeah, Christopher Yanshan and so. Afibia muzi yenye nmu muzi nmi formu kombeka.
1: Okay.
3: Akoni nam omo minim ni omo kaya diye. Nenzo omba frihu abano noma diye.
1: Okay.
3: Enti yenzo ye baby ahifa ne yeko. Ahifa ahifa ye Kristo fono. Ahifa ne yomeka ne ahifa.
1: Okay.
3: My transient Adrian who say Captain Jesus, hey, Jesus, your Mecca.
1: And the Christopher in America.
3: Your Mecca, no.
1: And the Captain Jesus.
3: And Captain Jesus.
1: Wow.
3: And me bano. Me dishe me trimu say.
1: Okay.
3: Abrabonu moya dimpa. Nemo meji disses and me ba. Listen, me ba before my deep power.
1: Hallelujah. Now, bro, we share with you for the sin and no sin and you must see
3: it. Just said, Mekani said, Dan in the year, you know. I am in one.
1: You know,
3: ma, it's a be, me ni yes, adie. And I'm in dia, so for Fonomichi and chess adie.
1: Okay.
3: Nemo, minti say, Obiatra radio, so even more than 2 years, and I say, at 6 months, that only while watching. Oh, because so another one, ma,
1: okay,
3: what two coin, and I saw Yarin who do dono, until you ever born a cheery as a more cattle. But that me dinichi, but from 2020.
1: Okay, 2020.
3: Consecutively.
1: Wow.
3: That man did that, the dance, I said, me were light off. I am a chibia meeting.
1: Wow.
3: And he,
1: wow.
3: Mink, da, Pomacas and the net down, mad, eh? Oya Ria Nase, Oya BBC, Oya program Saint Sabi, make I said, Nasuba, a cabed. Now my dream is Abia Sadano, and as I'm be weakened, I'm watching me off.
1: Okay.
3: And Nina, that was life.
1: About life, wow.
3: Mintasi,
1: wow.
3: Anna, Obanswa, Okasa, all right, Ninin from da. Obacas, I knew it's an Indian family.
1: Wow.
3: Minti bibi sada.
1: Oba ni wasi ledi papa yi.
3: Masedi na chapa.
1: Ede ni obaka jeti yopo fana hu.
3: Omo se, ye nipa neda da zineka sano. Adie da yena huwa yempe.
1: Okay.
4: Yeah.
1: Okay.
3: Adie a ee diye no. Yempe. Wow. Ben ya me pese me chino ba mamafo ni se. Yen sonche.
1: Yen sonche.
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0: 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I think Dobby Avaji.
1: That's right.
0: Tamaka Magadofu. My brother don't follow a brick.
1: Okay.
0: Yeah, we on back. I don't and work at job money. Yeah, my boy, come out, look at it. No, we are quite.
1: Okay.
0: Never know. Messi, I can work at Brother No. Mako Kamako or Mumuna, daddy.
1: Wow.
0: I
1: wow. How many months now? How many years?
0: My job about 2 years in here.
1: Hey.
0: Yeah.
1: Le mumota.
0: Mumota. Back away for. Oh, 2 years. Wow. Who 2 years cry about? A time of class six.
1: Oh my goodness.
0: That, I like just a silly guy brought up before.
1: Papa,
0: Momoy men bo omo huka da na wo nkrofo ne hwe.
1: Wow.
0: Me ma.
1: Oba, what do you ever see?
0: Me wa da asidi.
1: Me wa da asidi.
0: Wow.
1: You wish you every
0: problem. Amen.
1: Yo baba yo.
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3: 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Amen.

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Why and also Oti Adru Atari or my Ekurusu, not on my Hotono. Radius is your default room code and my idea. And we are here saying, you know, your sponsor 055-788-2425. Yes, so Christ, I'm about to. 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I'm about to. 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
3: Yo.
2: Wow. Doctor. Wow. Wow. Wow.
3: That's it, Papa. Wow.
2: That's right. That's right.
3: Papa.
2: That's right.
3: Everybody Asumjwe Enka Dom.
2: Amen.
3: Enka Nipam Pim Pim.
2: Amen.
3: Enka Tifo Dom.
2: Amen.
3: Ishran Kamo.
2: Amen.
3: Asopano Wempa.
2: That's right.
3: Mwenya diama time we cutting Jesus edge my dear.
2: That's right.
3: And they yene Prime B FM. I want to FM.
2: That's right.
3: Yeah. And a high FM.
2: That's right.
3: And then Kramemo. You can radio I hear you man now.
2: Papa.
3: Yeah, near the radio wine so I can home if you say. And only you my dear, you know.
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2: papa
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2: Yeah.
3: Hey.
2: Papa. Wow.
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2: And create.
3: Odaseni bia wope.
2: Odaseni bia wope.
3: Weji nyame atuma fa prophet Isaac kufusine jimasu.
2: That's right.
3: Ena yebisao. Se waye ye diye no waye.
2: That's right.
3: Ne mwase pa na adebe diye uhuwa dansi yese. Me. Me kahon sponsor Captain Jesus if you say. Ayade pa. Na yehrea. Ehaye.
2: Wow.
3: Si ensan kan ya. Yadi ayira.
2: Ayira.
3: Ye honke kaye. Ichi fife. Tisadi wosi. Na wu wahi.
2: Oh.
3: Wona.
2: Yeah.
3: Me wifle wo. Wonti. Na me waha. Wona. Me fife wo. Wunti na ye waha bote kwese wona leke wo.
2: Oh my God.
4: Yo.
3: Na wohi wona.
2: Oh Jesus.
3: Leke wo. Wunti na ye waha wona. Yeah, if you oh, won't na ye waha, ye waha, wona. Yeah, if you will.
2: Oh,
3: a brandy at the same.
4: Hey, you, Papa.
3: Where do you wash you?
4: Eh,
3: if you're young, you mono. And I'll call on a bay. Oh, Sherman Zuntin, our fray.
4: Yeah.
3: Now, what money, and I say?
4: Yo, papa, Mister, ma, tama, maybe me fee as I'm no buyer. You know.
3: Mm-hmm.
4: Me lawyer, no, still a wine, yes, so I be bibia white. But on yet.
3: Now, Unim said radio, Unim said radio Sunaka said,
4: yeah. But the view.
3: And Unim's own come on the radio, so.
4: The view.
3: And at the radio, so.
4: Oh, okay.
3: Aye, at the radio, so.
4: And here, Miss Ray said, actually.
3: Aha. Bear me, your mono.
4: Oh, Matthias.
3: Na. Mehu adie bi aforia na wobo weekendi
4: yeah
3: mehu so wa aforia bi em say 345 Ghana cedis
4: spend the year of 50 na maybe if na me ko year no 50 na me sa esa year no 45
3: no eh won kun tabu no okay we dey anya hwe
4: okay
3: ya beta ho asem. Yes, we. I don't want him. 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Maybe I won't.

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0: Yes, we shall go. 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
1: Right.
0: Psalm 65 in American. Now, only a dear boy, dear mom. And by what year for? On China, Hunamina, Eba. On China, and Hunamina, Eba. Sir Ray, I will go so frame with Tibuishi. My phone, Prino, Mephrobia, and a radio no sister. Radio no esiso. Radio no esiso. O number AVA 3560 3560. O fré, ye fao. And so phone is so. Opani number we. O bet me do for a bona faso said ye ubi san. Name on the amiibo bo dino. But was a wit ye mea.
2: Matomit you.
0: 055. 7 055. 788 2424 25 Better no, I said that. A brand yamia yam, my dear, and he said, well, who moves all day yamias and any other call I wish. And also a dinner for swinging in Jima. For swinging, for swinging in Jima. Bacone, for swear Jima Janet. Now, as you hear, for swinging in Jima Isaac. For swinging in Jima. Why? Now, did he say?
2: Jeffan, Constance. I
0: won't say also at the end, the bay low red when I'm in one cassan so monk or mocker
3: crack.
0: Why ready? Do red you no cry and unloan and I'm in one cassaca
2: crack.
0: I ran to Odin, say. I
2: will
0: penny, I will just win your old, the eminent upon commander day, and you penny the general.
2: I'm not sure
0: I'm bored in view.
2: Same.
0: Bodi ba kono so ka ho se be ya wonyira.
2: Eh mi di ma ko be ni me full name.
0: Ah full name no.
2: Ah I say Samuel Owusu.
0: Samuel
2: Owusu.
0: Owusu. E da ya de wo no ka ho a.
2: E da ya de wo me te me credit.
0: Ah o credit.
2: Ah that is Saturday.
0: Na yo kwa mi usu. Na usu awa ka captain Jesus once match ro ga kra.
2: But I.
0: But my dear, I said, no, Betty, my pawn also. What's nine years so have you in a bear one, Casawati?
2: But no.
0: I mean, shrub, papa, I'm a far crying away, so delay my delay was a crown. Miss Shrub will none of pay.
1: Amen.
0: Sir, Kwame, also somewhere.
1: That's right.
0: E radem prosper o sunsu ne honam.
1: Amen.
0: Wana dumti. Amen.
1: Amen.
0: Opani you did the same na hin so na free fee ye.
3: Ame free fee no wa ota de mi din ye to se fa fo de ta ya.
0: No wa.
3: Hello.
0: Bodini bi o.
3: Joseph afu de ta ya. Ba ni ye mo wa e ba Joseph ta ya fo de.
0: Ah na je so oba for ye pa.
3: Yes, daddy.
0: Now who would die now so do what you are for you, sir?
3: Daddy, you may have to be two, not be so, never be poor, Shama. Now, mommy, direction, me, ye. Me who said, Yama can see a sisuo, my bravo.
0: Alleluia, alleluia, alleluia.
3: Yeah, the poor for it, Yamania beer. Now, some back walk, I say, Yamania, my tomb.
0: Aye, prophet, no. 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
3: 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Scanning my register. The morning nation, the solemn hammy direction. You are drumona, no pain, no need care. The bomb put the
1: Amen.
3: The game you who are unnamed mobile.
1: Amen.
3: Need a fee in tow money.
1: Okay.
3: When it be near, need to a corner, you are honey check. Yeah, one no, can be care of fair no. No way you mean warmer in the wind there.
0: Amen.
1: Amen.
0: Amen. Amen. Mama, how kakra?
3: That's
0: no crumb for say. A shaman bakuna, I am obin. A shaman for frozen na ban. A shaman for fro eba Thursday and a Joe. Friday, Saturday, Sunday. And if a shaman for fro eba for two unyanimal
3: food. You may not smell Christ to me. 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Nimine Ika, Prophet Captain Jesus. 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
1: Amen.
0: Amen. Amen. Amen. Amen.
1: Wow.
0: Uber to me. I was up for me. Now the picture come. Uber to me.
3: But you know, me to me, I hear them, Mama.
0: Okay. But Monday I was up and I send the picture come home, Mama. What?
3: But you
0: know, I'm Israel, Papa.
1: Amen.
0: Wow. I was young Israel.
1: Hey, Papa, I want
0: one. Mishra. Yami Israel.
1: Hallelujah.
0: Mishra.
1: Amen.
0: Mishra. And I'm who say, Papa, oh, Chama Metna Minji.
1: Hallelujah.
0: Chama Metna Minji.
1: That's right.
0: Mishra.
1: Amen.
0: Mishra.
1: That's right.
0: And I'm glad I'm in Yananka. Cratchy. I'm a cratchy. Penasim
1: too.
0: I brand you too.
1: That's right. Amen.
0: Amen. Amen. Mamma, Mamma, Yananka, Otun, so. But only one thing actually now on three.
1: That's right.
0: I know where your hands were on me.
1: Hallelujah.
4: Yes, sir.
0: Sure.
1: Mm.
0: Some manu dia dia.
1: Mm-hmm, Papa.
0: Manu a pranti idea.
1: Before no dia dia. Hush.
0: I said, Danke Yango Ponso, a year, my doy shram, say. Mamma no and Cassam Bonim Finipa.
1: Amen.
0: Mamma no canchra.
1: Amen.
0: And Cancos.
1: That's right. That's right.
0: Mm. Mm. Open your mommy, good morning. What do you buy and check? We're not the candidate, though.
5: What's that?
0: A man for Walla and so that that now the only good morning I banned them that.
2: Hey,
0: you have a for us. Remember my bias, you have a for us. Bajo Bodi Babi, Bodi Babi.
2: Also for Bajo. The past, eh? Oh, I can't say. Chief war.
0: Chief the Ahimpo. Hello? Hello? Hello? Ah, what's your name? Baba.
4: Yes, sir.
0: Mama Masri.
5: Papa, Papa.
0: Papa and Swati. Papa do quite ready in him. I have a son by Odia. Why?
5: Amen.
0: Doctor, I'm a checky. Over checky, meaning why I am from Soho. I got some sad report on abundance. Yeah, make a nap moy. Yo, what's the music I hear?
4: When?
0: Hey! Now, Obi. Yamin Shrau, papa.
5: Amen.
0: Doctor Musamuti, Mia.
2: Hello.
0: Obidishia, Pram B, Eddie Bai, say, Bibi Kosuna, Ebi, and in my also. I was so cassa, it me took Infidian Anka said, Doom. 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
6: Ah, Miss Wanda, no, Cassia is here, self kind of constance.
0: Hey, wow.
6: Also, for my best and this guy, it's one which is here.
0: Ah, you're near, I'm probably going on putting my Cassia is here.
6: Ah, also, no, Cassia, and the two coins in our confidence, that's any. But you're near me, a man, and I'm not to us.
0: Ayo. 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Wow. Mo amu ban mu nyina so anza. 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Yeshue. 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
0: 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Am san san wan notice bibi a pese obo technician engineer for money.
1: Okay.
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1: Okay. 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Am se o ka se ya kan se u pitch no church here.
2: That's right.
3: Yes, sir.
0: Me do we ask? Me do we ask? You are coming, mommy, da, or be? Anyum way? Omse we ask you.
2: Anyo, papa.
0: Anyum way? Omse we ask you.
3: Anyo.
0: Hey.
3: Papa. First of all, to.
0: Aya reho.
2: Aya reho.
0: Mami ama odo.
3: Papa no kre.
0: Abrantie no. Sabe o dikat ye chi no.
2: Wow. On pese asem ba ko.
0: David.
2: Ah, ese ye o ba papa ya. O si so difo preachi no.
0: Ah, UK.
2: O fa Bible pepepe a. Ni o ye bia no.
0: O so on pese doctor Abu Zukrade that do two
2: be. David.
0: Na do ye bia.
2: That's right.
0: And do have a fra on a prophet and anti fee the year 2001.
2: That's right.
0: 2001.
2: Wow.
3: Wow.
0: I am a papa ya OUK.
3: That's right. Papa ya OK.
0: Ah, mama, 2001.
3: That will be this year. Okay.
0: Papa ya na abetum si siya.
2: That's right.
3: Okay, sir.
0: 2002 na webubu ya nyamena mesumane nanti yen.
3: Wow.
0: Na doman panimfo bebre. Hey papa. 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Amane na am se oh sorry. O mani nsuo no.
2: Woman is soon.
0: I know not on toward the
2: That's right.
0: But you'll do seven and one.
2: Hallelujah.
0: Aye.
2: That's right.
0: Aye.
2: That's right. Hey, where the champion did you
0: be? Sabrinka, Sabionka, or Wanakura.
2: Oh.
0: Am I can't so brana webubuna won't to me nanti.
2: Jesus.
0: Anke dear Danos.
2: A brandy kama kama san.
0: Aye.
2: Oh.
3: Oh.
0: And I come on where Bob Rap Power Bruchi memoir.
4: Come
0: on, Mamma, I dance the actual.
3: Papa, I.
0: Aye.
3: A cabby.
0: Oh,
2: that's what I knew.
0: Out of all prophet, you man, one line.
3: Hello.
0: Some of it, you know, Mamma, how do you hello answer? Why? Chamakakra. So bet you have a power.
2: Hallelujah.
0: No more fans and nay a harvest. And a Sunday a day.
2: A harvest.
0: A Captain Jesus affordable.
2: Hey. Wow.
0: No more sponsor. Hey.
2: That's right.
0: Many are bad your bone, come on, Kakra.
3: Papa's in your
0: income. And count so pa.
3: But the watching.
0: Hey. Doris Boatin.
2: Okay.
0: Doris Boatin.
2: Okay.
0: Doris Boatin.
2: Obe
0: Boni Dean Prince, Sawa for a bush.
2: And Paul, Papa.
3: Messiah, and your flatsin and a beer, be deep by this time. Ya be and two.
0: Who could you have watching?
3: Me Patroani.
0: Na, bedu by this time, na, Moko Fodria, na Moko Hospital.
3: I sent my castle, me on consul, say, and share, and you mention, and I'll pay you go say, you'll be a Ryan friend, and I'm a friend.
0: My catcher will say, a man, my walk, Coco Bonnie. Young Shaka cry, and Shaka cran, oh, Bannon, so children say, I send me Bessie, see ya. But what's all, yes, yeah. Aha, some people see ya. Unim yanum. Aye. But that's what he has here.
3: My
0: aha. And on Obia, what here me be an, I wouldn't hear any, sir. May they cast some dear tremor. Aha. And I remember my doctor, she's here.
2: That's right.
3: Papa.
0: Okay.
2: That's right.
0: Long baby, I'll open the floor, my one.
3: Papa,
2: name
3: is
2: Sada
0: Okra.
2: Hallelujah.
0: I don't
2: know. Wow.
0: Oh, my dear, we are called to Miss Ripper.
3: Hi, Papa.
0: Where are they?
3: Don't know.
0: Aha, what do I know? It's your honor who crrr. A collapse, Ressa.
3: My dear Papa.
0: Oh, to Miss Ressa. Na. A common one, no, person we die. It's your every peros office, or say a view. Ah, was so about your who my complaints.
2: That's right.
0: That's all
2: new. That's right. Wow.
0: Amen.
2: Amen.
0: Man in soon.
2: Wow.
3: Papa, if I choose.
0: Man in soon.
3: Man
0: in soon.
3: Yeah.
0: Man in soon. Once a free necro. Now, so I take a car across if you mammy. Because there's a way I quench it. I quench it.
3: Papa, oh, Papa, you wish it out. Hello, Papa, a doctor.
0: Aye.

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3: Amen.
0: Amen.
2: That's
0: it. But that's it. Mammy Magana. 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Okay.
2: CTV is
0: but Sisi ana hina muti.
2: I want to say the Nadia Vitanra.
0: And Timon Fahoto Niagro, why?
2: Why, Matida?
0: I'm off in Niagro
2: cry. I'm not in your better station, Becobia.
0: Aha, yo.
2: Come here, dear. Kufodia station, Kwana. If you cross your Kufodia Kawati, what did they be
0: out? And this Yabuno Sensa. And to dress her. On tie ya na onye yi me de ayi so baba me de o ma fm so baba
2: ah
0: be de o ma fm ba ki olu chi wa yi a o chi ma hoto ara so ba chi mo ma fm
2: ai mi wa di bilan zum da to o
0: ma so di ato ho amen fa yo ayo, baby, I'm not going to tell you why. Yeah, me man Ghana. Yo, baby, I'm a Ghana.
4: Papa,
0: Esa, no, baby, I'm a Ghana now. 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
4: Yes, sir.
0: Oh, an affair. Yes, it was in Donikuno. Yes, I don't want to hear. And so be an in a party. An
3: affair.
4: Papa.
0: Oh, friend, daddy, I do radio. Why? Aha, do radio. No, do radio. No, come here. I'm going to go
5: back
0: what do you
5: I'm passing you.
0: Ah, any am I to
5: you? I'm after you.
0: Hey.
5: What's up, Brian?
0: Abba.
5: Now,
0: what did he say? Now, Chrome and Hina, Fifth, Miss
5: Cassafi is Ibrahim Debrilla. Ibrahim Debrilla.
0: Ibrahim.
5: Sir.
0: Bama de Machiamo and Coco.
5: 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I'm not going to be cool.
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0: 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But what he has to be your own summon choir will crow a home, sir. Made a match radio,
3: Papa.
0: Match radio, and you are Henneken, there's a bat, and somewhere Muna Honey or some young copies and an anoma, or no, no, a day, or Kenna, and Abbey a dean, or Henneken, or Henneken, near or Chantimano. Aha, I'm so sorry, I'm with that. 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I was Genesis 1. Somebody, baby, I just have 1, some 1.
2: Yes,
0: sir. 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
2: yes, sir.
0: Omon tisa divination nasi.
3: Okay.
0: But ninu ya no mono. 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
2: Yes, sir.
0: Omonim say hintasem.
3: Wow.
2: Yes, sir.
0: And the sabro bi biara cap kura o. Hwe enso ogu mpato cap. 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
3: bye. 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
0: 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And your friend a cap. As I will be a ocean, so dear good cap, Muno. 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Me young Coponti has a 4 years and young Copon. And Yarawa Hurra, a Beco Hospital now, Chi Munyano. A ready young Copon Dinty. A dumb pim pim pim pim be you on with him.
3: Amen.
0: Never tell me. 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Be ba jo. 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
2: Nyako pondi fo.
0: 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Opani ufrefi hi. Udindi say. Udindi say.
4: Udindi na nabura menshu.
0: Hey. Mamia ma.
2: Yes, sir.
0: Nanabura me. Nanabura me na epiye la isu. Mame, bow or buff for Riano.
2: Yes, sir.
0: Nana's on Jane Gown. Nana's on Jane Gown.
4: Mariana, Mirina, Nico to Jubi and Yawa, my Yan and the Missy. They were for Pepe.
0: So now what Roche will be out.
4: Oh,
0: David, I'm going to go to the house. Ahuabobrim, Okatachie, Wedre, Ahuabobrim, Okatachie, Wedre. I'm a pa.
4: Amen. And I'm so happy, dear. Mammy, and a pay uncle when you're breeding.
0: The patron and Waton, and Waton, Pacho, on fence, so be more going to be uncle and Nancy.
4: Pacho, Freno. Mavis Ajiapa.
0: Ah, you Mavis Ajiapa?
4: You.
0: Ah, often so. I won't go to you and call a narcissist here.
4: You, Nicola, down to your Abna.
0: Ah, you, any awesome. Yami Maninesca. Yami Maninesca, because if you nest here, better you could finish Yama. I. And that's all we are
4: here.
0: And Jean Kenya, me papa. Ghana for some of the ones up from us who nay,
3: yeah. So what?
2: So what?
0: Many homes were, eh?
3: So well.
0: Out of four baby Biarao, a prophet Isaac Abra in Sia of Suhine Jima.
2: Yes, sir.
0: The Yamia Yanono. Obejie dia ene ko afarbo empremiensa.
3: That's right.
0: Ewo lie wish. Ai.
3: Three times.
0: Emeno.
3: Amen.
0: Na Elisha said 3 times bra no. Oja.
3: Oi.
0: Ai oja. Wow. Ose say 6 times and ase 7 times.
3: Wow.
0: Ai. Ami Amazon o kanu.
2: Yes, sir.
0: I...
2: Yes, sir.
0: I say, 5 times, 6 times, 7 times, and Prince said you would jack cry.
2: Yes, sir.
0: Ebra wo be wuno.
2: Yes sir.
0: Ana ohini bi ko an ho na okosun ti se de ono sugu Elijah so.
3: Wow.
2: Okay.
0: No ka tren se on fa gyan na omwe ntokua no onto agyan no. Na oto agyan no. Ana oka so onko no onko tase agyan na okoko fae. Ana oka tren se ye Syria fo so nkunim die agyan.
2: Ya.
0: Mama.
2: Yes,
0: it was chosen Syria for soon could be a giant. Ne Syria for Israel for Yasem Ketua.
3: Wow.
0: And the more kind, no, I swear to say, I'm going in a fire.
3: Okay.
0: No, it's a top of them. Do I hear a mass on a ball? Pa, no ball, pa, no ball, pa. And no jay, one Elisha Buffin was a what? Ya chichiri siri ya maa pa ni na tubona.
3: Wie wie na. Papa?
2: Ya sape.
5: Enene mi ensape no.
3: Ha.
0: Mama ya nemu ni mbabi ya siri ya wo.
3: Mbabi yo.
2: Papa.
0: Sabu na mwa ni filisi fuwa yo.
3: That's right.
2: Flisin.
0: Ya.
2: Flisin.
0: Ya.
2: Mwa ni siri ya.
0: Na siri ya she siri ya mfinsi.
2: Oh, okay.
0: And to confirm, bra, ya papa, golf area, mono, our regions near Debano, and I'm not sure, baby, or Makwa could be.
2: Okay, sir.
0: Now, Bibi, of course, is a saint, members of my body, no, Maka say, and I have a pass opportunity to play.
3: Hallelujah.
0: Every
2: amen.
0: Ghana for
2: Papa.

0: Wow. Yes, sir. Papa send me a walk and be only the walk.
1: Yes, sir. I have for woman at Osumi.
0: Aye.
1: Yes, sir.
0: What will I share home them?
1: Papa, me.
0: So, who's Yana? Who are the Kopim? Second King, chapter 8, one more coupe. Obeja Elisha Dean Kakra. I'm an Huaton. Ave Oko, chapter 13, chapter 14. Who was about the choice? Say, Elisha Yalen, Yari or Dewey,
1: yeah?
0: But your Mova, Bible, Nasano, prophet, you much ready.
1: Yes. Papa, okay. 14 and 30.
0: Patro Dini baby Afrifi. Hey, maybe mammy found to ye.
2: I'm sure I'll search out the church and live ya. Papa John, no man could be a grammy, my bans may be no one.
0: And a man call ye. We are Juma Nansu, Yeah, Juman should be home. Mama, chapter 13, verse 14.
1: The Patrol Second Kings, chapter 13.
0: From verse 14.
1: Yes, sir. I have for Mama, a toss to me, it's to me and such.
0: And that day.
3: Oh, my goodness.
0: Sir Prophet Isaac of Fujima, 8:24. The Patrol. Sir Thousand Ghana Kura Fayibi.
3: Amen.
1: Yes, sir.
0: 10,000 kura fayebi.
3: Amen.
1: Yes, sir.
0: Se 50 Ghana fa kukuduro ye.
3: Amen.
1: Yes, sir.
0: 100 Ghana ye. 30 Ghana.
3: Amen.
0: Kasa mi ye huntuma nenso. 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
0: and come shining you. Elisa and come shining you. Elisha and come shining you.
1: Yes, sir. And so now Elisa yare ne yadia o divu yeno. Na Israel hene you are signed by an enchain besoon and him.
0: Uh-huh.
1: Or cafe. 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
0: But I would ye.
3: Papa no crepa.
1: And Elisa Catra no say.
0: Akwanjiro, kaso nya sa akwanjiro akwanjire.
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0: Aha.
1: No Catra Israel hene no say.
0: Aha.
1: Fa osa so tadua no.
0: So tadua no mo.
1: Na ode nsa so.
0: Aha.
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0: Na ode nsa ku ohine no nsa so man power.
1: Mm. 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
1: No ohine ye.
0: Eno ohine ye.
1: Na Elisa se.
0: Na Elisa se to.
1: To.
0: Aha.
1: No toy.
0: Eno toy ye.
1: Eno se.
0: Aha.
1: Eradin kunim die
0: agyan. Eradin kunim die agyan.
1: Syria
0: for soon as I was so with the Kogu.
3: Amen.
1: Now, Uber for Syria,
0: na Uber for Syria,
1: Uber Drew.
0: Aquafa Africa, Pims Uber Drew.
1: Now, Cassay,
0: and all Cassay.
1: Fajano. No Tassin. No, catch Israel, he no say.
0: Aha.
1: Tubofo. No, Tubofo.
0: Oh, yeah, right.
1: Ojai.
0: Oh, what to buy?
1: Or to buy from Prince and Ojai.
0: Bajo, is that for my Mukas and we are? We have got a we
3: are. Papa, who could you get?
0: The prophet Isaac of Sunijima or some Pacan in community say. That's a ne can yarn in a hack or to see your man penny jom dramani mamma fear. Na every hour one china what in a how?
3: How ye? Quote a chew here.
0: Never just a wood, yem, tio,
3: papa etiopa.
0: One necas and what do you want, Agazano?
3: Ampa.
0: On a one necas, only one man penny in Agazan.
3: That's right.
0: Anambwa.
3: Papa no cry.
0: Yes. Tubo.
3: Tubo.
0: Siri afu azungu ni mudi ajai.
3: Hi.
1: Yes.
0: Ano tubo ho. 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
1: Eh.
0: Ano se tubo ho. Oh, here we are. A poo, a poo, a poo. Yeah, he never planned in sound. Oh, preference. I'm
1: talking in Memphis,
0: sir. Hey, hello. And your life for boss out.
3: There be you,
0: Papa. And your life for boss out.
4: And your life for boss out.
0: And your proper horse out.
3: There be you, sir. And Kunim, dear giant pie. Sure.
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3: Oh, okay.
0: Mama Denise ye.
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3: Se wati.
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3: Anti odi for se betwa nyamie nim 21 days. 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Wow. 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Ha!
0: O catcher and says, I'm go for a wee. Sango for a wee.
3: Hm.
0: Nan can yango pong and namusu do won't cry. Better we know what's rush room. It says all the boy homie and senti.
3: Hm.
0: Over come my chef for never, but sorry, I am.
4: Oh,
3: oh.
0: But when is that for money home?
3: Papa? Wow. Hey, some mistake with him. Yes, sure. So, Captain Jesus, you need to be a baby. Ha!
0: My preacher,
3: yeah.
0: My preacher, yeah. I'm not supposed to have been preaching because.
3: Yeah, my
0: father.
3: Wow.
0: Mama Mati. So walk out to his apatacasia, Zavia, Bacaba Boss, Mama. Where Frost and Papa's Rock or so? Also, I wish your mamma,
3: dear for Bons and Mama.
0: Mama, baby.
1: Yes, sir.
0: Patrick
1: Davy.
0: Gana, ma. It's Umebuno. My bawa, a janum nano named Rantier. Untieme. Amen.
4: Amen.
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1: oh,
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1: yeah, oh,
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0: oh, did your best so be a ra.
2: Verse 4. 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
0: si. Yeah. Ba bi yara won ne.
1: That's right.
0: Ba bi yara won ne.
1: That's right.
0: Ma mi ama gana e de mo be ko se Joseph. 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
2: yes sir
0: pastor opani wuchi ni se say
3: okay kan wo mose umedi kan ti aya duana na imunum no se enye nia mi wura no mu na okne mu no ana
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2: That's right.
4: Oh, Babo, can you know bit you no? Better not see the better not see cum.
0: Nana Hubert Tono.
4: Nana Hubert Tono.
0: For his
4: throat. Bonnie beer, beba.
0: Baba, so book where Munyan am a book. And I am a book. Number Johnson, I'm making to free Bible. We matter that.
4: Yes, singing.
1: I do.
0: Auntie, don't what kind of.
4: I didn't know for her. We can't see a son and your papa. Finiatia, see your papa.
0: Amen.
4: Uncle Punch.
0: But oh, a cap. He's only as all a cap. Pastor Ben has one or a cup, and so on, so any uncle and any uncle book.
4: I'm going to go to the house.
0: Send any nyina ya kwankyere di egina ho ma.
4: That's right.
0: Ghana for. Nyame ma. Okay. Ye radi Yesu di. 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
1: amen.
0: Watch us from young upon on check a man and so much.
2: Amen.
0: And then, what's prophet Isaac of Blanche? Over so many.
3: Amen.
0: Amen. Amen.
1: That's right.
0: Sir, one among us.
1: Amen.
0: Now, we're too much for nothing to any acquaintance, but you penny and anarchy. Nebra will never bow on her soon.
1: Oh, my God.
0: Patcho Ubenu Hokakra. Benu Hokakra.
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1: Joseph Teria Afuti, Mamia Ma, or the 51 Ghana cities.
2: God bless you.
1: Mabel, I mean, you know the 20 Ghana cities.
2: God bless you.
1: Hove Gota, at the 15 cities.
2: God bless you.
1: Mamia Anthony Crutcher, the 42 Ghana cities.
2: God bless you.
1: Anthony Crutcher, the 42 Ghana cities.
2: God bless you.
1: Anthony Crutcher, the another 42 Ghana cities.
2: God bless you, sir.
1: Jennifer Abby Enika, Mammy, or the 50 Ghana cities.
2: God bless you.
1: Anthony Kruche Asadi, another 42 Ghana cities.
2: God bless you.
1: Mammy Wasadi, another 42 Ghana cities.
2: God bless you.
1: Mammy, acquire 42 Ghana cities times 7.
3: Wow.
1: Anthony Kruche.
3: God bless.
1: Yeah. Anthony Kruche.
3: Wow.
1: Jinya midi fwani di, wa jinya kukwe di.
2: Yes, sir.
1: Eh. Yo. Ghana fwo.
3: Papa.
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4: Yes, sir, papa.
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1: Sankamantimia, what happened? Maybe I know so radio so I know what you do. I want to be sorry. I'm a man in Swapanch. They be some caso on Van and Sam trade. I'm over sorry. Man, no, no, sorry about I don't know.
3: Wow,
1: I ain't about Bomid and Hobbit Tram Prince. 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
4: And if papa, a man was a piano by family, yes, also piano, piano, piano, piano, piano, piano, piano, piano, piano, piano, piano, piano, piano, piano, piano, piano, piano, piano, piano, piano, piano, piano,
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1: 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And I said, "Yeah, Tono, soon I feel ye each one after opportunity on the world war."
4: Okay, maybe today, and I say, I'm not going to be a

0: and you've been a common dream. 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I was here, sir, you better mass and watch me. And I say, you better mass and so. 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Not will be and so better than that.
1: A woman, papa,
0: yes, I'm with you.
1: I'm the pass away, Benina, Cassanti, Cassanti, a Archie. There's nothing you'll be a man. Nothing you'll be a man.
0: Prophet in Possum and Bia. I was a prophet in Coco. And you got done a quail at Patomo.
1: For Dr. Amuzu.
2: Oh, prophet.
1: Sawachi nakoho kromo.
3: Yes, sir. Atawa
1: miyawezo. 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
2: Miyawezo. Oh, my God.
1: Hallelujah. And because you are recording kromo, I want to watch in a wa.
2: Atu.
1: We are Ghana for.
2: Wakasa wo.
1: Ghana for.
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2: That's right.
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2: Mm.
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2: That's right.
1: Na wuti ye time with Captain Jesus.
2: Okay.
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0: Eba jo ya bua. Mi nyi sa dia ba chimi Wednesday wa ha. Me bo modin asin ya bua Tuesday na me ba be do nkran. Why? Aha. That's a Tuesday na nka ho. Tuesday no. Tuesday ni de ya nkran kwantu. Wednesday na ya nkran.
1: Ampa.
0: Thank you.
1: That's right.
0: But me. Mami ama.
4: Amedi
0: fo. Amema na ka se nipa wura.
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4: Ah.
0: Pa jo wa bala isu di ni se na afre fi he. Oh. Oh, mama wa kwan ye o. Pa jo afre fi he.
2: Papa na kreshi wa papa.
0: Yo, my auntie, way.
2: My name is Francisca. May I
0: see one? May I see one? May I see one? May I see one? May I see one? May I see one? May I see one? May I see one? May I see one? May I see one? May I see one? May I see one? May I see one? May I see one? May I see one? May I see one? May I see one? May I see one? May I see one? May I see one? May I see one? May I see one? May I see one? May I see one? May I see one? May I see one? May I see one? May I see one? May I see one? May I see one? May I see one? May I see one? May I see one? May I see one? May I see one? May I see one? May I see one? May I see one? May I see one? May I see one? May I see one? May I see one? May I see one? May I see one? May I see one? May I see one? May I see one? May I see one? May I see one? May I see one? May I see one? May I see one? May I see one? May I see one? May I see one? May I see one? May I see one? May I see one? May I see one? May I see one? May I see one? May I see one? May I see one? May I see one? May I see one? May I see one? May I see one? May I see one? May I see one? May I see one? May I see one? May I see one? May I see one? May I see one? May I see one? May I see one

0: sir.
1: I'm going to be free. Can be answer teacher phone, but yes.
2: Wow.
1: Na me nkomo we yes maso.
2: Yo.
3: Yes sir.
1: Bajo oni mi awu papa.
2: Papa
3: no kre.
1: Ano si. Eh na ni mu. Se nkola we ni che we ni na ni onu mu ni gina class. Eh sa bi na na ni mu papa no papa bet. Omu ni mu se na ni mu. If so, we'll be an any thing. Not in the sun, I'm to whom said be a new bed, any new palm and all such things.
4: Okay.
1: They could do very so, and marketing as a hundred. But then I'm about to be a pudding, Ghana. Sir, ya ain't any pie, you mean a Britian any pebbias. No, be sure not some as enough is there. Or can't pass your summer. You are so full, be brave. Ah, so go. I dare say, so fun na me. And I'm pronouncing na me boy, na me girl. Tio?
3: Yes, papa.
1: Sam pronouncing. 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
1: 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So so fo a. 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Abanti I much at the bend when you amen.
3: Amen.
1: 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Patan to quam.
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1: Amen.
0: Prophet, you have to show you, Juma.
1: That's right.
0: I say, Ghana, man, yami ma. Bounce from the cup, Jesus, man.
2: Hello?
0: What can you have to say? What can you have to say?
2: Hello?
0: What can you have to say?
2: Hello?
0: What can you have to say? Ghana, you need to.
3: I do a baby.
0: Mavis, oh, Mavis, yo.
3: Oh, I got him.

0: so bet me yan and dear, unya no, Pobignano, so no, Pobignano. Obignano, no, you're sure. Do the bonidin in her mammy.
1: I draw
0: Jacob.
1: Yes, that is Francisca Jacob.
0: Okay. I didn't find a son canon name. On Sunday, you're in the
2: land.
0: We're ready, didn't he?
2: Amen.
0: Unyana, that one so deep was wrong finding some massage in your phone, sir. Or the wrong finding the first, sir. Yamin Shah.
2: Amen.
0: Would you never be a fifty? I also back Captain Jesus. And Casame Baba Casame by a hina me.
1: I tell you.
0: Let us all back. And to Brawai.
1: I tell you.
0: Brazizio.
1: Okay.
0: I told you, baby, I'll free you.

0: I'm not going to be able to do it. Maybe I had the amount, your school name, my own, my habit, maybe I had the amount. Maybe I'm already this, you're in a big guy.
1: Hallelujah.
0: What's it say?
1: Over my name, did this,
0: Oh, so I know what's this?
2: I can't know.
0: Have you ever been a young papa?
2: By Rampesi.
0: That's right. Let me pay the amount, you know. Oh, many a bread, also. What a man, guy?
2: You
0: have no
3: call credits in your MTN account.
0: I'm sure you can answer. I'm afraid. When I'm so 8 TM, I ran inside by a yard. Even more people also finish up.
1: Amen.
0: Udini baby afresi.
4: Emo pato ave na ansame lo.
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0: Ayo. Bo men komo e.
4: Ba.
0: Mame.
4: Ba bi ko pa bi bi a mo ya mi na koko pa mi mo pramo ka bi ro mi ge ge ge bo a mi iko a po. I'm not about you. I'm not about you. I'm not about you. I'm not about you.

0: Alex, I'm a power way, me want to me, papa.
1: Yes.
0: Preaching, mommy, my coat, papa.
1: Yes.
0: Because if I be bringing him, say, sell bomb pike a car in the yard, but a direction. So, sure, Elisha, you never be brave. Through God, through direction.
1: Yeah.
0: And it's all about no catch, you almost said, call your way, and just say, who can be make a young?
1: Yeah.
0: Sir, Utria didn't know panity, no GDR. And they are Juma. And come on, Bahoke. Mom, what Papa Nunu said, Cassan, another direction or no more. Ube ya now yet.
1: Yes.
2: Wow.
0: Ube Cassel, Mikoya, and yes, and yet. Call your direction, we. Mammy, and this is called your direction. On your saliva, not swell, and she will be. Now, brand new, I think. Found Cosha in soil, now I hear direction.
1: Direction.
0: Never be brave, so what is all Cassan?
1: Now, yeah, you might say, lie. That's right.
0: Alex, I'm with the sovereign.
1: Oh, I'm with the sovereign. Yeah, Alex. Yo, Shranka, pa. Yeah, we both need my own.
0: I'm going to go to the direction.
1: Na fanyom kahon.
2: That's right.

0: Hello, Takuradi.
1: Hello, Baba.
0: Azum Jenga.
1: Amen. Because Papa, why is a kind chair?
0: Mammy, I'll pass from Jimmy. Mammy, I'll pass from Jimmy. Mammy, Jinas will be also that the way. Ah, said Papa, Pans are punched 2024.
1: Set yes. I'm going to go back up. Papa, I am a foul so. The boss are going to punch your papa more than 30 minutes. I did your map 9 years with you, Papa. Just a big camera with the penny's key, only your party for process idea. If you say penny for a year, Papa, within 30 minutes of that, a punch journal, the year and a before final. You find your friend or she'll see me come on a busy thing. So, Papa, may I love him, Papa? Why am I too with a young year, Papa? Yeah, yeah, yeah, so. And for a whole, now you in particular, I said, so, if that's you, Ghana for you. And can't, Papa, be the other one, I told me, so, and can't say, oh, my penny, see a person on your research in a papa, and I share a dear, Yame, I saw, so I am at the lab, and the Takradi hospital, may put you, Takradi government hospital, I will be bringing up any routine hospital. I'm on the share. If we say, Father, my papa, Ghana happy, Pia Kuchia, government hospital, Tadi, Papa, won't be. Say, can I bet you are? You get healing. You get healing. Now, imagine Yari. Papani papa preacher of fear is to eat your poor. I wonder what to be cancelled. Emma, a tenant, tenant near in Faso, because we catch a landlord say, or we find a way in check a crack. Nanny papa, we have. There was an air in Patina. That is the same party in Patina.
0: I mean, Sprout.
1: Papa.
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3: That's right
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2: Yeah.
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2: You mate.
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2: Mate, mate.
0: And you dey abun bi na twima o.
2: Yeah. And that's it.
0: Ame pa.
2: Amen.
0: Ah, mo mo mo zem kazi amenya me.
3: Amen.
0: Yari a friend be si ha. And your friend in your busy here. 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
3: Amen.
0: Oh, be I'm free, be you. A younger's own, your cousin.
4: Papa.
0: Oh, be I'm free, be you.
4: What does so fret? What does so fret?
0: Oh, be I'm free, be you. Doctor, I'm more on a male.
3: Baba, but you can't want some pass. Say, for
0: Mamma. Be I'm free, be you.
3: Ah, your papa, Michel.
0: I mean, your dear Mamma.
4: Send a papa cano.
3: I won't be a friend,
4: not say, Jumanoso. But no soin, or by some of my friend.
3: That's right.
4: Yeah, to yasso.
3: You.
0: Mobia and Frebio.
3: Mobia and Frebio.
4: Mobia and Frebio.
3: Now, would you for a baby, yeah, dear Strong,
4: sir,
3: dear Maya,
4: sir.
3: Aha,
4: sir.
3: And would you do a friend? Would you for Jay? Am I a fray? Emo sabre no di for say yen fa afre phone in si. E bre se mo be sign ama ye kwan ama ye nso ya sign afre abomu bi.
4: Sa.
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3: that's right
0: prophet jima
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0: edi abadi din eya de de ama
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0: what do we do?
4: And ya, mofrakeke. 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
3: oh,
4: one I want to pay an antia, if you papano bring a me freno.
3: Wow.
4: Na bribintino man ya kwa huni biona and rawu siya papa yino. 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
3: Wow.
4: Ey dia dansi pefe. 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
3: That's right.
4: Wunim niya papa na te. 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Osu meba. I didn't feel in Serbia.
3: I
4: know who sent it.
3: Okay.
4: Now, Papa, we.
3: That's right.
4: If you dear dance, I can't say, baby, I am queer, no. I am sorry, Papa, sorry. No, say, oh, my, I am a papa, few moments. And then, any penny, you know, my soul from painful, you know, and I bet you a pay when she
0: ain't.
4: It will be sit down on the papa, you're saying about own few in the view. Let me say, I take your own man, Cassa. Send the Oma Masema.
3: Hallelujah.
4: It is a chilling one of Papa Cassa dea. There may be cool who enemy do when I dance. There may cool who yano, and I may go see me do when I dance.
0: And now, so, doctor,
3: Papa,
0: a young saying, I'll bank with ya. Mamma now say, Mahua, whom it seems to unwrap us all over another.
3: Oh, okay.
0: You almost all over another. I feel an hour and a wedding. I won't wonder.
3: Okay.
0: And I'm said, you are cunning. Or about Tuesday, sir. I don't know if you're me a new.
3: That's right.
0: You won't be whom you answer.
3: Papa?
0: I won't quabra number one, quabra number two, quabra number three, quabra number four, quabra number five.
3: Wow,
0: the Tosu in Sia, Quabrani, and then it told me, I feel me cost of Quabana.
3: Hallelujah! Wow,
0: Sabrano, na may I be more? So, yes,
3: yes, yes,
0: yes, yes, yes, yes, yes, yes, yes, yes, yes, yes, yes, yes, yes, yes, yes, yes, yes, yes, yes,
3: yes,
0: yes, yes, yes, yes,
3: Jesus.
0: Osu wei.
3: Mhm.
0: Mhm. Ako be mudi wo kro bi so man ko mo hwe no.
3: Okay. Hey papa. Hallelujah.
4: Amen.
0: Mhm. Oba ni so me ba no me ba no me ba no no musa fa ni sia konko.
3: Oh.
0: Gana fo nya hwe.
4: E
0: bi bi nti ya ho.
4: Sa.
0: E ka sim bi a chire mo. Mi jai.
4: Yo.
0: And I may say, any pedu.
3: Ni pa 10.
0: Emma Hendrick Gana, Hendrick Gana, Hendrick Gana.
3: Ampa.
0: Me ha many kai.
3: Papa and Patro Debbie.
0: Yay.
3: Patro Debbie.
0: More betchy. I want some young who dress him.
3: Wow.
0: Na se munnim na Ghana fo.
3: Mm.
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3: Oh papa.
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3: Mm. Wow. 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
3: Hallelujah. Wow. 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
4: Sa.
3: Na program bi edi enko honum. 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
4: Yo.
3: Adom run to me in control.
4: Debi.
3: Won't you mean control? Anyway, few women, yes, Prophet Jimabo, yes, Pastor Jimabo, yes, Evangelist Jimabo, just Papa Nyasam Ketua.
4: Yo.
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3: 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Still, now, son number now. And so you will be a book at an answer, yeah. And just answer me, you say, be a war. So you will be a what you say, oh, yeah, Kuntunchi and Nancy Bibisa.
4: What's the son number?
3: What's the son number? Now, so number now wouldn't you da da da no 10 years, son number now. The same number now, no, they are to your radio, so will be unfair. But when you see how there is your be, so the pana for papa, and as soon as you know what woman for sooner, why you say there be?
4: There
3: be. I tell you, see how deep way a radia and a sonko. Debbie Ada, Mamia Magana, I know, can. Sir Nipa Bena, Debbie Ada, Uninicia, Nincomo Dini, and I a Bible, Bible, Bible, Bible. On cast some more abra quotation and tattoo. I was ya Nipa say, and a radi, I did not do more, may.
4: Amen.
3: It is a bear fee. Nay, you never saw Nasinia. 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
3: amen
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3: Yes, sir.
1: Grace in Sako the 50 Ghana by the Bao who chance him 10 Ghana for any more.
3: God bless you.
1: Daniel Jemfi. Captain Jesus, so I want to go.
0: That's right.
1: For the 101 Ghana.
3: God bless you.
1: See your dollar in team as in team.
0: That's right.
1: 101.
2: God
3: bless you.
1: Samuel Kujo. 101.
3: God bless you.
1: Victoria Assan. 101.
3: God bless you.
1: Daniel Kru. 101.
3: God bless you.
1: Alexander Afote Sovereign. 100 Ghana.
2: God bless
3: you.
1: Samuel Omarebaku Asamoah Papa. 100 Ghana.
2: God
3: bless you.
1: Boren Eje. 100 Ghana.
2: God bless you.
1: Kwaku Oforua Bey. 100 Ghana.
2: God
3: bless you.
1: Eric Bankwa Wiafe. 100 Ghana.
2: God
3: bless you.
1: Seth Bensel Kofi. 100 Ghana.
3: God bless you.
1: Christopher Dogan Mensa. 100 Ghana.
3: God bless you.
1: Ebenezer Kwanu Opale. 101 Ghana.
3: God bless you.
1: Mavis Nati. 100 Ghana.
3: God bless you.
1: Constance Fodjo. 100 Ghana.
3: God bless you.
1: Anthony Loco. 100 Ghana.
3: God bless you.
1: Comfort to Tabua. Say, Rawe, Mikrapen, and come sign it, yes. Mammy, or
3: you
1: couldn't afford me.
2: You.
3: Right.
1: Now, a runner, mammy. A kumaya, do what a bem,
2: sir.
1: Bemani, a ray, bemani fee.
2: You.
1: Now, bemani, a room, I'm a tea, a running.
2: You.
0: Okay.
1: Dog,
3: sir,
1: it couldn't be. That's also Bushia. That's what money and break, and no banner super bray, and no banner super bray, no banner, no banner, but what do one I am now? Omunim, Omunim, do a moy.
2: I was saying,
0: okay.
3: No crap, papa.
1: Mammy, I'm Omunim, do a moya pa.
3: No crap.
1: What to me, who say? Obina woo, mammy. Obina woo, a branchian.
0: Okay.
1: Nelson. A woman Jane Nipano.
3: Okay.
1: Who's that? Or Yanet Yachin will be ours as we.
2: Sir.
0: Wow. Hey.
1: Messay. Be an uncle rain goes off from Kenton and say your way. Then say when you could.
0: Okay.
1: Papa. Kurana Bay.
2: Amen.
0: Papa, and then now you might start preaching on Opano.
1: Yes.
0: Huh.
3: Hey.
0: Wow.
1: Mammy, brother, I'm one if you want.
3: Oh,
1: Omubu Obani Tenchia, ya,
2: sir.
0: Oh,
1: Na me nura me ti nyame sɛm bi na nyame sɛm no na eku yen.
0: 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Okay.
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3: Yes, sir. Ano kre ma.
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2: Sir.
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1: 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Ba Bible mu die na eye nyame die no.
0: Mhm.
1: Ofa oba ne ne tena. Many pair won't change in a home, so no banity. Now, only know a man. Young people record watch for so
2: what you are to.
0: Wow,
3: oh,
0: Baba.
3: Okay.
0: Ah, yeah, the ever kind of more trim panan.
1: I watch your warren
0: now. Young people any more
1: watch for so warren.
0: Oh,
1: I
0: prophet.
1: Depend him.
0: Wow.
3: Test him.
0: Aba ye condemn san krofo no pa kurum ha.
1: Na se ure kunafo yi. 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
0: Mm buwa.
1: Na yade.
0: Uye bibi man.
1: Uye bibi man.
0: Mm.
1: Comfort te bia.
0: Okay.
1: But when him.
0: Pa so da bi o.
1: Ewade nyango pon na madum so. Ayen sanctionia.
0: Oh my.
2: Amen.
3: Mm.
2: Yeah. Amen.
1: Ewanwa.
2: Amen.
1: Yeah. Mammy and son, make come on, me here one son of my.
0: Wow.
1: Me here.
3: Okay.
1: Mammy, I want to the Henry Ganaba.
2: Amen.
3: God bless you, madam.
2: Oh.
1: And I'm Martin at Yamo, the 102 Ganaba.
2: Eradi and Shiro.
1: Mammy, could you Chawdi?
0: Hm.
1: At the Henry Gana.
2: Eradi and Shiro.
3: God bless you.
1: Chawdi, a good deal. Chawdi. Aye.
3: Okay.
1: So I hear wa me boni din fi se for the 90 Ghana.
2: Why in shira?
1: E dubai no asa de 10 cities na fa baby dey.
2: Sanity.
1: Abeka.
3: God bless you.
1: Mata ba fun so the 100 Ghana aba.
2: Why in shira?
3: God bless you.
1: Mary Nico and 101 Ghana.
2: Why in shira?
3: God bless you.
1: I'm a Daniel Boachi, a judge, the 102 Ghana bar.
2: Why is she?
3: God bless you.
1: Justin, a drama sub at the 101 Ghana bar.
2: Why is
3: she? Kaya,
1: a baby, the 100 Ghana bar.
2: Why is she?
3: God bless you.
1: Lady, your mama, a queer techie, the 101 Ghana bar.
2: God bless you.
1: Nicholas, I make Wabdi, a 100 Ghana.
2: God bless
3: you.
1: God bless you. God bless you. God
2: bless
3: you.
1: By some, the 100 Ghana Abba.
2: Why
3: God
2: is
3: bless you.
1: The amount I'm able break 101.
0: Wow.
3: God bless you.
1: Kwabre Abu at 101 Ghana Abba.
2: God bless you.
1: Na unim sadi we na nyame wa bum out me yebia.
0: And shira and then woo.
2: Shira now.
1: Set Benson coffee.
0: Okay.
1: M said my bonny me, you know.
0: But I knew.
1: What's that? The 100 Ghana, baby.
2: Why is she?
3: God bless you.
1: The 100 Ghana was for us, baby. Oh, boy. Let me catch it.
0: That money, yeah.
1: Or the 101 Ghana, ba.
2: Why is she?
3: God bless you.
1: Mammy, money, root boy.
3: Papa, Majima, the same name, Nana. It be not
1: Mitchell. A rap was so full.
3: Okay, sir.
1: Let me ask you, pa. Why are you about to cool.
3: Ah, but I'm ready now. Me pay you. Me the panel problem.
0: Mommy, I'm a gun.
1: Ba koro ro. O ti be bi o bi abun so ba sire pa se ye papa ti ni na so he.
2: Sa.
0: Hallelujah.
1: Ke ni pa bi e fe ni fe pa. Akone prophet Isaac
2: Mukujima. Sa sa.
1: Solomon akweje.
0: Okay.
1: Hendo na wan ganna.
2: God
3: bless you.
1: Mami ama.
3: Yakupo di fo.
1: Yem papa munyamfo.
0: That's right.
1: Oko he ni mawa buchire.
0: Hmm.
1: Lawyer.
4: Okay.
1: Commissioner of Police.
0: Okay.
1: Retire.
0: Wonderful.
1: Daniel, Julius, Avoga.
3: Hey.
0: Wow.
3: Wow.
1: Only 200 Ghana cities are bad. They track them.
3: God bless you, sir. God bless you, sir.
1: Yeah, Papa, you are full, Papa.
0: Papa.
1: Sheila Renchua Okwebi, 101.
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1: 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Oh say lawyer.
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1: Aha, I have to say me pa cho frame fro papa. 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
0: Okay.
1: Oya Christ Apostle Church elder.
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1: Osan ye contractor.
0: Okay.
1: Ai.
0: Oi papa.
1: Ai.
0: Wow. Oh my goodness. Abusia, I'm up for a call. What's your journey, Biwati? What's your journey in life?
1: Mami, I'm a gun and you need you.
3: Papa? Mami, can you
0: Oh my goodness.

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1: Yeah.
0: O se di o ti me no.
1: Aha.
0: That na ho kum.
1: Eh.
0: Na ho jo no a. Fon sro musio. 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So un sro musio ya dia e mu edu.
1: Yes.
0: Musio ya dia o bi esro.
1: Yes.
0: Now, for Nipa, Yame, a man to me, or Cassa, Nanan Sermon, it's me jo draw a comma, it's me be a dream, and many petty meets Nahua. Unstro, Monsieur, no, a panny passano, or so are they are, young pupuity gra. And no, and yen Munyama, Yamema, a dear shell, Papa, and I make us say, Papa Shasi, he
1: says, Papa. Oh, one pan, Nimuna. Mamma, to ask him,
0: Papa, can't na fool, you know, moa, I saw Papa sleep. I want for a book, it will be seen that yet I was you. Naibeca, said the Biara young cousin, Nayan, Nay from one. Papa, your program be a man on our church, you must say adverts. Ye movie and I be a advert and go for school. And so, na a yoma, omo a chair,
1: and what you are massage made in a cosso.
0: Yes, Papa. Yama, menum yenum be fra. Omo say, eh, Papa, tell your mammy about me, I met him about the man on my FM. I near Michimato, I meet no dear Chimato, a panday and two unca, CTV article, we had to anope beer and nipper be. Complaints, no, say, hey, Papa, I then away, my day. A na ye junior horse, a yard on a pen, Jessica, that be our horse, and amazing. Yet I only your boons, you know, you put near Ricky, won't ye jarry to near the auntie. Ya ye be, sir. Say ye till a hotel, a FEMA, Mount Radio Mountains, Plan B, CTV, Home TV, a yet day. To be all we are for a body boy, Papa Bian, Mount Chimonia, who come in. And a papa, I do my name, the man who see me back, ye infidious, so there be a me and mamma, and me a tea, and ye and yanchi. Ye ya, the papa, see a baby, sick at the boy, papa. Be a better so be any adje. So that's all that meant you were by ye, papa was some more than you, Chimusan, me 10 cities no. Me 50 cities no, I manage your boat
1: before
0: you. And the dear, I saw boat before you know. May you remember one mark or so a year, a radim wami. Nagana, your papa, in tin, your fanasim. Your better now who call moi. 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
1: Give you what
0: to your bachelor.
1: Mammy, I'm a
0: boy,
1: and
0: I'm a papa.
1: Mammy, be a open us.
2: That's right.
0: Yes, sir.
1: Your friend, Grace Tokun.
0: Hey, papa.
1: Hundred and one gun.
0: God bless you,
1: for the abba.
2: God
0: bless you,
1: Mamma. Rabina Abba Hayford. Hundred and one gun.
0: God bless you,
1: Mamma.
0: God bless
1: you. Sarah Afedi. 101 Ghana.
0: God bless you.
1: God bless you. Sheila Renchua Okwebi. 101 Ghana. Mama, I'm also Eddie Abba.
3: God bless you.
0: Wow.
1: Mama, omunyina bedi papa prosipeni yachi.
0: Papa,
1: ne message abba menchain si siya se sedi minimono. Oh, yeah, sorry.
2: That's right.
1: Aye. Oh, what? What does she
4: see?
1: John O'Cran, what manage? What manage you, Hannah?
2: Hallelujah.
1: Amen.
2: Amen.
1: And I'm a mamma, Ukoma. I don't want Sebastian to be 51 Ghana.
3: Why, Shira?
0: Bless you, Sebastian.
1: Aya. Anna Florence, I'm a consul 30 Ghana by. Hey, Lodina, I'm a Hayford. Abba, Lodina, Abba Hayford.
2: Wow.
1: 101 Ghana. 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Godwin Abuaje Labi Edi 5 Ghana.
0: God bless you.
1: Rose, Yohupo, at a 5 Ghana.
0: God bless you.
1: Inshra, Enkandumi, Papa, Gobin, Abuaji Labias, and another 5 Ghana. Rose, you pon to the 5 Ghana. That's almost, you know. Am I a 5 Ghana and 10 Ghana and Bibri?
0: Inshra,
1: Linus. Yo. Mammy, I'm a Ghana.
0: Yes, sir.
1: Emmanuel Kwasi Amoti.
2: Okay.
1: Around you also, Oji Dimpa, or Mumon Susi.
2: I'm Paul.
1: I'm here, my Waka Hendred, Macumaco, 5 for boom.
4: Wow.
1: And I walk and wine sitting so 5 for boom.
4: Commission.
1: And what the other 2 precocious.
3: Why is she?
1: And yet,
3: why is she?
1: 505 Ghana.
0: God bless you, sir. God bless you so much.
1: Pastor Bernard say. My voice no at the out of form. My voice no at the out of form. My voice no at the out of form.
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6: 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0553-23-76-42, and Yankopo Bell. No, but once you have done something, one year. Amen.
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3: 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See a Kasiaka, Adajane Baboy, every September, Ebesi December, Shaman Komoa, or Difong was way, Eshafa Yamayini Yasuwa, Emma, we send your can on a pepper. 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

0: stamp by Bocassia Nasia, who went to Juno, and Pabo Weber Chenokra. You were done in Ubreno, and yet 28 May. You had the watch night song called, and the baby and Piboyano. Sabrano or Jim for sale on some new man. Why you know Sumunina? At the Achini Fieda, I quench out what do about to us. 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Your best say Jim watch night. I'm a Diachi Memendan, Afay Shira, Ayarisa, Yedia, Aquentu, Awarepa, Awar, and Yachadia be a free young coupon chan air by Yapano. What do you for best Ramay? Memendani Quesiedano, Asania di Bibia Banavi. 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There was over 2 Gidianamo, Sagana from Pempemoa, one more Bashama, government school Muhonoa, or how no Amania Bia, or do for Bessia to Ho. 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

0: Wow, and in yes, you are bravo me. 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
1: me. I'm not all. Yes, the captain Jesus and call.
0: Yeah,
1: we got more on you, we got don't run, we got don't call you. Me, invoke Captain Jesus. 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Captain Jesus, you won't go, you won't show a war. I told them that not to your uncle, he had to your uncle.
0: Wow, wow,
1: mom, mom,
0: there's a woman. I see anything.
1: I saw my assassin, my back,
0: one
1: day, new swa, and then what day I'm up, pretty, some years ago, my book was summer. It's a level for summer, dear, and then I mean, I come in back. Wow, no, maybe win, I mean, win.
0: Papa, what are you? Yes, I'm bound, Jay. Oh, my God. Oh, my God.
2: What am I, Apostle?
0: That's right.
2: Apostle.
0: That's right.
2: Oh, my Apostle Mike. My Apostle Mike.
0: But you are here, Odempa.
2: Apostle.
3: Papa.
0: That's right.
2: In Shrank, what can I say?
0: That's right. That's right. That's right.
2: Yameka, sir.
0: Amen.
2: Yango Ponka, sir. Tear for Domina. Oh, my come, I'm raha.
0: Amen.
2: A brandy be a friend. I'm sorry.
0: Oh, Papa.
2: A fine co. A doma, my dear prophet, na my bam one.
0: Okay.
2: I wish I had a buffer in a so young whooping.
0: That's what
2: I said. A so young whooping.
4: So.
2: A woman, dear, I'm a kind of mamma, may ya say. Men so many man what to be, no, maybe I say. Here for a say, then my shadow bush kidding. Then was what to me I am of fair, say. Your bed, your papa, no,
0: that's right.
2: And the dog, I did do a brandy, I know I bought for rea, make us what day 505 Ghana buying.
0: Okay, papa.
2: And one etching. And you pay a barn, bubble boom with you.
0: Wow. Wow.
2: She can be a buy, be a body, and say 10 cities cry my body.
0: Oh, okay.
2: That's a 505 in each nipper, but I'm a good body.
0: What are my eight sheep?
2: Nah, baby, I yet do.
0: Okay. Okay.
2: Ah, sir, for no more background, me mom with the answer.
0: Oh, okay.
2: And it's a maybe 100 Ghana.
0: Patrani.
2: I am an abrus.
0: Oh, Radin Shram.
2: Maybe say Kobi.
0: Okay.
2: A Kobi into 50 Ghana cities.
0: 50 Ghana cities.
2: See the room.
0: Hallelujah.
2: 50 Ghana cities. 50 Ghana cities.
0: That's right.
2: Na say nyame be mama ho den a.
0: Okay.
2: Monso mo nyame mro 100 phone.
0: Amen. Oh, e muda ho.
2: E won bra 100 phone ku so ba na bi di 50 buy.
0: Okay.
2: In the 50 phone so be bi so 500 nyɛ den.
0: Ai, amen, me count.
2: Ai.
0: Hallelujah.
2: Abo frɛ bi. E ba ma kwem.
0: Okay.
2: Nyame fa ne krenshi.
0: Amen.
2: We are in Yanche.
0: Oh.
2: A buyer fe. I know I clever. You know, my mom and son, you were not last born five.
0: Okay.
2: But no meaning answer, boss.
0: Wow.
2: Now, mommy. Opa grow and he didn't ya grow any adi. At New Year's. You're in a cat.
0: Papa?
2: And this is a more you're now born and run at you. Na. When you have been a one can or the film that my dear chin.
0: Papa?
2: Oh, yeah, dear, out to watch it too.
0: die
2: oso so jibi eneka
0: ha ye baba
2: ye chro en fi ana bo fere dia o tumi ka se nwa obi de neka obi bo na wa bo
0: wow
2: I was sorry, I don't know what you have been doing.
0: What did I do? Hey! Oh my goodness.
2: Wow.
0: Wow.
2: You're a fool.
0: Papa?
2: Who would have been feeling me here, but you're ready to marry him? Yes, I'm mommy. I want you to be a baby. Why?
0: That's right.
2: You. Janet, Nya could you choose this?
0: Mommy, you're out.
2: Nya, my boy, we are 50 Ghana. 50 Ghana, said the American.
0: Okay.
2: Yenye kuwa ye chain when we decay. Yo man son a 50 Ghana beban.
0: Okay.
2: A branch and an offering. Oba for ya and or see and now tremacy.
0: Oh, okay. Now for a bobby bilbino.
2: Aye.
0: Wow.
2: O the motto na my desu. And batemo.
0: And someone at desu.
2: And no ya accident.
0: Jesus.
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2: right.
0: Number
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2: Ban tempo so no afre.
0: Huh.
2: Yeah.
0: Wow.
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2: Ai doc.
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2: I don't know na me ne mama America say me bebo mama bi din.
0: Mhm. Okay.
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2: 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I love you, you are too much.
3: Yeah.
2: Wa kase. 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
3: 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Ano ti odi for say say won so rade apage from 5 cities. Edward go do 100 Ghana. Men ti mafom. There be them on precise ubeko wanim. 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Government School. Also, would the Humba Besim be? Now, also, near Tiaka Mubiara, a rade before GSO, now also, why is she that? And not number near 0555 0555 7885 7885 2 4 2 4 2 5 2 5 and I say a hint has some tigo etter tigo no yeah my menu my daddy for a yeah papa no my daddy for would he for up a number you want to my eddy 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
0: 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Wood done when you hear sa number we papa. 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
0: Oh. Eh. Asomo. Woman a number for Francois. 059. Okay.
1: 059
0: 829
1: 2094.
0: Onon
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1: 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Ehogo inya
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0: 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Wow.
1: Prophet
0: Jima. That's right.
1: Afi, we be around my boss, and number now TBN.
0: Okay.
1: A branch and Kwan Emfre.
0: Oh,
1: that's right. Number now, so I said that for you, because we'll be a uncle.
0: That's right. We'll
1: be a uncle. I said that.
0: Hallelujah. Hallelujah.
1: Oh.
0: Mm.
1: We'll be a uncle. Aseda, ubia enkosu aseda.
0: That's right.
1: Ofa sa ona afre na san afre, why?
0: Okay.
1: San afre.
0: Mm.
1: Dr. Muzu.
0: Ya me di ifo.
1: Genet nyako di two series.
0: Oh, we're ready.
1: Solom K logo GV.
0: Okay.
1: 50 series, 50 pesos.
2: Ready.
1: Rebecca Adisenu, 31 Ghana.
2: Ready. Eshirao.
1: Richard Wedilaye, 20 Ghana. Evans Kwabena Ayenati, 100 Ghana. Elliot Ehuma Kuwonu.
0: That's right.
1: 30 cities. Rebecca Adisemu.
0: Okay.
1: 30 cities. Happy Afikove, 10 cities. Charles Jackson. 10 cities. Simon Biba Mensa, 51 Ghana. Antoinette Kumi, 20 Ghana. Emma Yenu, 110 Ghana cities. Sunday Danso.
0: That's right.
1: Sandy Danso.
0: That's right.
1: 31 cities. Enka Chre Heba Center Limited, 31 Ghana.
0: Wow.
1: We mean I'm the man being found.
0: Aye.
1: A choice of the SCS fell a tree no crowd.
0: Yeah, brother.
1: Let us show you at 20 Ghana. God in Domre could two
2: cities.
1: Na David and him 5 cities.
2: Let
1: us show you at 20 cities. Emmanuel Duncan. Emmanuel Duncan.
3: Okay.
1: 101 Ghana cities.
2: Why is
1: and I about your 10 cities. Maybe I show what balance. Hello, mommy.
4: Good morning.
1: Mommy, not day.
4: If I tell me person, me bum or one, maybe I'm a one who can make sure this down.
1: Oh, mommy. So good suit ye, and I'm a boy.
4: If I try to share me in TV at
1: all, I know the forces are number where they was removed. Yeah, I'm fresh. I did bring my back who been with him.
4: Ah, if I
1: tell you, now we're here now. If I tell you, I'll
4: put
1: wakati ya
4: ebacha
1: e ngoko na oba ngoko
4: ngoko
1: kwa osi mekwa Captain Jesus
4: Captain Jesus
1: anuye nene wachina
4: ebacha
1: mati ay ene nyame pena se next week in super show bank crimes wenu so much lo be bra ngoko no bra ngoko no
4: ah ngoko na nebenki leba ngoko
1: ni ah okay
3: that's
1: yo
3: wow.
4: Bye bye.
1: Yo, mo, and the doctor, Muzu.
3: Papa?
1: The baby has Sansu. Dress men's and the 50 Ghana.
2: God bless you.
1: Nana Pokue do the 55 Ghana.
2: God bless you.
1: Naomi appear the 51 Ghana.
2: God bless you.
1: Margaret Zidane so the 51 Ghana.
2: God bless you.
1: Abushuana Sansu, sir. Wilson Abriobo, the 51 Ghana. Bismarck, that you want to the 51 Ghana. No, correct. Some of me are money in 54, no more sign 104 in numbers.
3: That's right. That's right.
1: Perfect.
3: Hi, Papa.
1: Name of Grammy on him. Doc.
3: Papa?
1: Yeah, when you pay beer, or my 100 Ghana, and I'm going to 50 Ghana.
3: Wow.
1: But you didn't pay a free fee.
3: That's right. Some who?
1: David Ofori band the 100 Ghana.
2: God
1: bless you. Aye. Sir, no more 2 GD and I'm off a favor.
3: Wow.
1: And I see that 30 40 Ghana.
3: God bless you.
1: And I 30 Ghana for baby.
3: Mount Papa.

Jesus.

0: And I still go see 50 Ghana. 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
1: Why is she?
0: My muna hudu. My muna to hudu see 20 Ghana. Elena Bekwen is 36 Ghana. Juliana Terry has 10 Ghana. Maryam Nadi has 30 Ghana. David Terry has 11 Ghana. Juliana Terry has 10 Ghana. Stella Pond has 101 Ghana. It is Yakoko Aita has 10 Ghana. Abeta, what the air to New York?
1: Erade
0: Ashra. I almost say 5 Ghana. Samuel Abia Jay say 10 Ghana. Daniel Bakuta Pen Mate say 50 Ghana. Juliana Terry has 10 Ghana. Onyami Trade Enterprise say 10 Ghana. Rebecca Dagba say 10 Ghana. Ivan Kwame has 10 Ghana. Esther Amadu Bumu say 1 Ghana. Stephen Kwabena Pia say 4 Ghana. Portia appears say 50 Ghana. Belinda Tumfo was 5 Ghana. Emmanuel Kwasi Amote Asamba 50 Ghana. Prosper Kwamson 100 Ghana. Germansa Sewovo 20 Ghana. Henry operate 20 Ghana. Joyce Mensa 50 Ghana. Nana Pokuwa do 55 Ghana, said the boy. Inshrana, Enyamodia.
2: Amen.
0: Stella Agroventures. On what we kept to our affordable. Or the 50 Ghana. Then one Trago Yanoso Grana Dora Akweje.
2: Okay.
0: Wakwejin.
2: Wow.
0: Almost the 5 Ghana.
2: Hallelujah.
0: I was yanny this year.
2: Papa?
0: You say, be an hour by hope war, red when TV is now in Yakos. A rather the Mayabi.
3: Amen.
0: Or the Mac.

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1: Oh, Jesus.
0: Bueno, Padre, no, no, one is I feel. Tongue on my cross, for I know.
1: Oh, Jesus.
0: Son, son, cron, cron, Brian, I come in.

0: 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Sensor him one.
1: And you?
0: Yenem Yamena and Gazabu.
1: Yes.
0: Na yanye woman yina isus.
1: Hallelujah.
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0: de wo she. 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
1: Oh,
0: yare. 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
1: Samre, said the doctor Muzwa kan. 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
0: That's right.
1: Ye odon hre ba ko e wo ye nim.
0: That's right.
1: Na mon na nyame don ni nyame su.
0: That's right.
1: Eddie.
0: Amen.
1: Na monje prophet Isaac of Zunjima and ye. 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
1: Adan ani o. Hallelujah.
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0: Obaga so ne awadu. Awadu Enterprise.
1: Okay.
0: O munyina wo shop ho no.
1: Wow.
0: Need the buy and a web in 20 to 50 pesos.
1: God bless you.
0: Esther boy, my way the 10 Ghana. But I said the 11 Ghana. And we are no member, I should have signed the 51 Ghana. But Bet Banza and so 20 Ghana and a Tony Jemfi. Tony Jemfi. And I said Tony Jemfi.
1: That's right.
0: 51 Ghana.
1: Aye,
0: sure. Cause protector of free. 10 Ghana.
1: Aye, sure.
0: Dora Kwege. 5 Ghana. Stella Agro Ventures. Stella Agro Ventures.
1: That's right.
0: 50 Ghana.
1: God bless you.
0: 055.
1: 055 788.
0: 7 8 8 2 4 2 5 0 5 5 0 5 5 7 8 8 7 8 8 2 4 2 4 2 5 2 5 2 5 2 5 2 5 2 5 2 5 2 5 2 5 2 5 2 5 2 5 2 5 2 5 2 5 2 5 2 5 2 5 2 5 2 5 2 5 2 5 2 5 2 5 2 5 2 5 2 5 2 5 2 5 2 5 2 5 2 5 2 5 2 5 2 5 2 5 2 5 2 5 2 5 2 5 2 5 2 5 2 5 2 5 2 5 2 5 2 5 2 5 2 5 2 5 2 5 2 5 2 5 2 5 2 5 2 5 2 5 2 5 2 5 2 5 2 5 2 5 2 5 2 5 2 5 2 5 2 5 2 5 2 5 2 5 2 5 2 5 2 5 2 5 2 5 2 5 2 5 2 5 2 5 2 5 2 5 2 5 2 5 2 Emra mi hu. Edom omu yi omu yam se ya be shep prophet en munyamwo asmo ebisa.
2: That's right.
0: Ena e kam se na me so den na me ya manyam.
3: So.
2: Hallelujah. Oh.
0: And I'm sorry. I'm just making you see the assumacy press, see the assumacy.
2: That's right.
0: Name Kabu.
3: Hallelujah.
2: Hey, Gansam. Gosh. Soon, Suma, Samu. And he tells him.
0: Said, you remember, I may.
2: Papa, no prayer.
0: Anna, me name. Said, yeah, me this kind of media mommy, a dear Juma.
3: So,
0: there was a nice half films and I want to then away. It is in Yame. Or Cassie Beatrice. Let me two GD and a more.
2: That's right.
0: Oh.
2: Aye.
0: Wow.
2: Wow.
0: The two for.
2: Papa, so, a two for.
0: The two for.
2: To the for a two for.
0: And I'm a two pass up and not the for say, Nadia be called Mike.
2: That's right.
0: Nadia be called Mike, no matter. I know your damn power.

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0: 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Mm.
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0: Oh, my God.
1: Oh, yeah, mami.

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1: Okay.
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1: Chief driver.
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1: That's right.
0: And I'm sir, a dead year to cry near my Yumiano. 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
0: 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I'll be lose. You'll patch off a very papa floor. 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
3: The patch of Mede Samuel Cossier, do say.
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3: Debbie.
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3: Odi for a child quantity and I may buy it.
0: Yavi Shrap. I don't overthrow.
1: Wow.
0: Obi a mantra will be opinions where.
4: But you're medini, Daniel Yamiche.
0: Daniel Yamiche.
4: But
0: you're in a bay.
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2: Yeo.
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0: That's right.
1: Enko afu frosu. Hey, and then no, Mike, no, you're frozen.
3: I'm a material. We from Romra.
1: Romra?
3: And I'm from Nubia.
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3: it's all cash, Papa. And I said, I'm a bishop.
1: Yo, mommy, I'm in shop, Papa. And you're from before me. Yo, Doc, Enko be asso.
0: That's right.
1: Uh-huh. Mommy, can send them why?
4: Papa, can I make a rock of ages, no? Methodist him.
1: Anka pe image bi no ho.
4: Pacha.
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4: Papa pacha da bi eje enu ti na ba ye.
1: E me so so body na mo nte wonka.
4: E from Mary Aponsa.
1: Mama me so de apon ababu papa mo mu ahwe nkofo.
4: Pacha ai.
1: Mama me prophetess.
0: That's right.
1: Adumuwa.
0: That's right.
1: Prophetess apostle. Praise Adumua.
0: Hallelujah. Hallelujah. Let's honor your bar. Sorry. Hallelujah.
1: Yeah, but you're supposed to have been at Mbaya City. Messi Obia Ankasa. It's a mantra. You say, Nipana Sumo. Mama, but you did it, eh?
3: But you're the mess.
1: Hey, Mama.
0: Wow.
1: Mama, so for Penny retire.
0: Made your son.
1: Yo, mama, how's your point?
3: Your point, I'm missing your whole prophet.
1: Prophet. But yo, for my daughter, one gen. Aja, Sante.
5: Aja.
0: That's right.
1: Aja, how's your
5: point? Aja, me, Susa. Your point, me, who, pa?
1: Now, who, Barabain?
5: Papa, John, but you have an answer.
1: Then it 3 days. Pastor Benad, you are the man on us, where?
6: That's a person, Bianca, sir. Yo, Papa, are you go?
1: Yeah, Joe.
6: Yo, and Shira, why you are more holding?
1: And that's it.
6: More holding from Costro, Costro, Costro.
1: Okay.
6: Yami Aduma, and you are a bohune.
1: Yo, Nehua.
6: I had Daniel Hodosika. Oh, bad Daniel Hodosika.
1: Hodosika.
6: Papa.
1: I'm an Asiana.
6: There be Hodosika, or come home.
1: Ayo. Yeah, mammy. You are Manasi, a friend of Hodosika. I'm just one, I'm pass over.
0: That's right. Right.
1: Ayo, Jennifer. Now the sad din I had di.
6: Papa, yes,
1: we are Danny, we are Danny.
6: Me, yeah, away.
1: Aha, dear, my friend.
6: Yeah.
1: And Patron, yeah, Bruno, so.
3: Patron, your friend is Stella Boy.
1: Stella Boyma, and Astella. Stella Boyma. So your problem because you're so for you want home and die about
3: damn patch on me about
1: what about me in jail
0: come
1: on I don't have many people from
7: you're missing
8: you're from a child if I show cause and a young woman is my bra and to you see a point
1: I'm a baby woman you want to ask
7: you miss all your friend me Mr. Setutu
1: Nana Setutu
7: Junior Papa
1: Junior Papa
7: I see a point Mr. Mavi
1: hey
0: wow.
1: I'm going for Frosu.
5: If you're from me, Daniel Manson, Carpenter, of your crab by our Babuan.
1: Hey.
5: Mahuva, Mahuva, Auntie.
0: Uncle, I know.
5: Miss Sessu Suma, what didn't know?
0: That's right.
5: Oh, Minion Mom, Sumo Huno, who yam refined home.
0: Wow. That's right.
1: Any panamo dos, Nebrenon, so. And Timua Macanina, Mamma Mancasano. Money Dominina, Mobiantia Mancasa,
5: yeah.
1: Ebio,
5: yeah.
1: Daddy, when you make an infrim, when you make an infrim of Manawa, yeah. Emino,
0: amen.
1: Mammy, defo. English no 498. Rock of ages, cry for me. Let me hide myself in thee. Let the water and the brook from the riven side we flow be of sandy.

0: Double kill, cleanse me from its gold empire. 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Could my zeal no respite know? Apostle them. Could my tears forever flow? Yeah. All for sin could not atone.
1: That's right.
0: Thou must save. And thou. Amen.
1: Amen.
0: Okay. Nothing in my hand I bring. Simply to thy cross I cling. Naked come to thee for dress. Yes, sir. Helpless look to thee for grace. For I to the fountain fry. Wash me, Savior, or I die.
1: Mm.
0: Amen.
1: Amen.
0: Hey.
1: Wow.
0: Yo.
1: Wow.
0: Why I draw this fretting breath when my arrows cross in death, when I soar to worlds unknown, see thee on thy judgment throne, rock of ages, pray for me. Let me hide myself to thee.
1: Wow.
0: Amen.
1: Amen.
0: Mama, bafu na makingano.
1: Wow.
0: I'm a mechanic, finchum to this are seven for humble.
1: That's right.
0: Mama, right. Professor Casada, Casadi, a poor Ghana for baby, I'm a piano. Prophet Jima, I say, any pa being come woman to ya 3,000.
1: Ampa.
0: Man, she hope. And my mouth will go shoot ya.
1: Wow.
0: Now, it's true. Your power, and also for Gidea Kobe, be a
1: mono, and
0: about 3,000.
1: Mikam,
0: Mama, dear, Baba, your Baba,
1: or dear,
0: Cadia,
1: it's a bit
0: of a
1: amen.
0: Then I never say, Yam, mum, yet did your mamma cut.
1: Hallelujah.
0: Because memory, your mamma, no.
1: Okay,
0: and it's a day.
1: Yeah, yeah, the
0: wood of the cat,
1: and part
0: of the cat,
1: and part.
0: Wow. Oh, I can't tie him.
1: Papa.
0: Bechuba oro.
1: Hallelujah.
0: Yeah. Emero.
1: Amen.
0: Eje. What the kanamuntia. Mama kasani yampo.
2: Amen.
0: Amen.
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Yana Makai said, our old men, Tano Sinipa, our Tito Mayan group. As some more can the business said, Sabi Sabi. 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
1: 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DJ Wazzy, run the selector. 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

0: Before we were so happy together, so much together, so... 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

0: think of it as bad as we think they are, these will become the good old days for our children. But why don't we try to remember that kind of September when life was
1: 104.5.
0: slow and oh so mellow.

does it seem that the past is always better? We look back and we think the winters were warmer, the grass was greener, the skies were bluer, and smiles were bright.